heavy rain. Early morning low, mid-60s. We're going to hit maybe 70 for the high on Tuesday. Drier weather Wednesday, the high 65. For the time, temperature and forecast anytime, call the KS95 weather phone at 378-2121.

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0: just a kid myself. It's John Morgan there. Chris Matthews here. Happy to be finishing things up on your Monday. 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

0: Morgan Wallen and Don't We, Chris Matthews. Yeah, we do want to have some more great music coming up with Josh Ross and Hate How You Look. It's up next.
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0: The National Weather Service has issued severe thunderstorm watch number 228, effective until 4 a.m. Central Daylight Time Tuesday. This watch includes the following counties in Missouri, Cole, and Moniteau. Remember, a severe thunderstorm watch means the conditions are favorable for the development of severe weather, including large hail and damaging winds in and close to the watch area. While severe weather may not be imminent, persons should remain alert for rapidly changing weather conditions and listen for later statements and possible warnings. Stay tuned to NOAA Weather Radio, commercial radio and television outlets, or internet sources for the latest severe weather information. Repeating, severe thunderstorm watch number 228 has been issued until 4 a.m. Central Daylight Time Tuesday for the following counties in Missouri, Cole, and Moniteau.
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0: Don't you tell on me, new country from Jason Aldean. 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

0: Sleepless in a Hotel Room. Luke Holmes there. Chris Matthews here. Hang tight. We've got George Burge with Luke Bryan and a little bit of collaboration. This new song called Ride, Ride, Ride. But first, it's going to be a sing-along. I hope you're ready. Nitty Gritty Dirt Band up next.
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0: Luke Combs helping out George Burns on that one. Ride, ride, ride. Chris Matthews here. Got some good news in song form from Shaboozy up next.
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That's Shaboozy and Jelly Roll with Amen. I'm Rich Krieger. Coming up, Jordan Davis says he's open to shaving his beard. Right now, here's Luke Combs.

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0: That's John Morgan with Kid Myself. I'm Rich Krieger. And if you're a beer drinker, you might want to stock up on your Memorial Day weekend beer. 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Memorial Day weekend is one of the busiest beer drinking periods of the year here in the United States. 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

0: That's Vincent Mason. Wish you well. I'm Rich Krieger. 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

0: That's Luke Combs with Sleepless in a Hotel Room. I'm Rich Krieger, and you'd think that raindrops are shaped like teardrops, right? I mean, the picture that we see in drawings looks a lot like a tear, but scientists say this is not accurate. Most falling raindrops actually look flat, like hamburger buns. Coming up, Tim McGraw.
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10: 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In touch with the Lake of the Ozarks. 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

0: 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A little bit of help from Co Wetzel on that one. I'm Rich Krieger. And if you didn't like wearing a school uniform when you were growing up, a study is validating how you feel. Requiring students to wear a uniform does not help to encourage better behavior. In fact, the study's authors note that students who wear a uniform tend to get in trouble more frequently. Coming up, Parmalee.
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0: That's Low Cash. That's their latest single, Wrong Hearts. Right before that, Cody Johnson. Coming up, The Power of Hope. Also, Megan Maroney.
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0: That's Megan Maroney with Beautiful Things. I'm Rich Krieger. And are you a hopeful person? If you are, that's a great thing. Studies find that people who have more hope tend to be happier with what they have and take fewer risks. 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

0: 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I'm Rich Krieger, and if you're looking for a new hobby, maybe consider competitive duck herding. 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
5: 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The Versailles Lions Club, in cooperation with the Missouri Lions Eye Recycling Program, is collecting used eyeglasses, sunglasses, and reading glasses to help people in need. 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

0: John Morgan, pretty much Jason Aldean's hit songwriter, one of two. Kid Myself, Steve Harmon, three things that have happened since the last time we were together. Number one, Tom Cruise is already working on and will perform his own dangerous stunts for Top Gun 3. Yes. Dan and Shay announced the title of their next album, Young, comes out August 21st. And number three of three things, a Bluffton, South Carolina high school senior prank. They let some pigs into the school during class, and now they're facing no graduation ceremonies. They'll be watching from home.
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10: 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Show lists are lighter in Texas, but steady in Kansas, Nebraska, and Colorado. Bids and asking prices haven't surfaced. Significant trade volume isn't expected to take place until sometime Thursday or Friday. Cash hogs slow sharply higher with a very light negotiated run. The cash hog market has struggled to find consistency. But on Monday, Barrows and Gilts at the National Daily Direct up 336 with a weighted average of 94.88. The Iowa Minnesota had no comparison, but a weighted average of 95.44. The Western Corn Belt was up 379 with a weighted average of 95.44 as well. Prices at the Eastern Corn Belt were not reported due to confidentiality. For the latest in market news, go to brownfieldagnews.com. I'm Megan Grebner for Brownfield.
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0: Okay, this sportscast is going to take 3 seconds longer than the Ronda Rousey fight. Here we go. Imagine spending thousands of dollars to sit in the front row of Ronda Rousey versus Gina Carano fight. It lasted 17 seconds. Rousey won with her armbar move, and there you go. What I just said took longer than the fight.
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12: We'll find out today how the housing market is holding up. The National Association of Realtors is releasing its pending home sales index for April. Economists see a 1.4% rise in sales. Though Jeff Sika of Circle Squared Alternative Investments believes the overall housing market is stalled.
13: What we're going to see now, especially in permits and construction, is that construction is grinding to a halt. And what does that mean? There's no more supply. And with interest rates at this high level, with very little supply, it doesn't give much hope to the first-time home buyers.
12: Earnings come out today from home builder Toll Brothers, Home Depot, and restaurant chain Cava Group. Also, some Fed officials speak today. That's your Fox Business Report. I'm Judy Casola. Invested in you.
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0: Luke Combs in Days Like These. I've been looking. Luke has not responded to Cody Johnson giving him the honorary ACM Entertainer of the Year award at the ACMs. I'm sure he'll say something.
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2: Chris DeFonso is a field crops entomologist with Michigan State University.
3: The water dog tick is the one that you're probably encountering as you clear brush or hunt or, you know, walk along paths. That's pretty widespread. But we've seen the rise of some other tick species. They've expanded their range. We also have milder winters now. So in February, people are already finding ticks. So a longer season, so there's more ticks, more breeding of ticks, a longer season for them to try to find us. And then this range expansion of a couple different ticks. And one of them is the black-legged tick, which you might know as the deer tick. That's expanded since the 1990s across the eastern part of the U.S., and that's our Lyme disease vector. It's a little smaller than some of our other ticks. Then there's a Lone Star tick, which was more of a southern tick that has moved north. It's not necessarily transmitting a disease to create this alpha-gal syndrome, but it's a reaction to the tick bite. And it's a serious allergy to one of the sugars that is in meat and dairy. So if you get this alpha-gal syndrome, then you can actually almost have a reaction when you eat meat or ice cream or whatever. So it's pretty devastating for people that have this.
2: She tells Brownfield DEET repellent isn't the only way to keep the pests away.
3: DEET, which is the old school off, it is effective if you get the higher rates, 20% and higher. But DEET's pretty bad on the skin, and it eats away at metal like your watch or plastic. So I've had it eat a pair of glasses where I touch them. It'll eat your phone case. I haven't used DEET for about 10 years. And instead, I use Picaridin. Picaridin. Picaridin. It also repels ticks at a 20% or higher, and it doesn't react with your watch or your cell phone case or whatever. Pyrethrum, they kill ticks and repel. So you spray it on your clothes, dampen your clothes down really good, socks, shoes, pants, I usually do that. You spray it till it's damp, you hang it till it's dry, and then that'll last about 30 days and even go through the wash. Pyrethrum is toxic to cats, so if you have a cat that you like a lot, it is something that could kill your cat if it's still wet. Ticks will go through the wash. They probably won't go through the dryer.
2: April reports of tick emergency room visits from the Center for Disease Control and Prevention were the highest in nearly a decade for April. I'm Nicole Heslip with Brownfield.
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0: is not being bombed today. I'm Dave Anthony, Fox News. President Trump says that was the plan to resume the attacks with nuclear talks stalled, but...
1: I was asked by Saudi Arabia, Qatar, UAE, and some others if we could put it off for 2 or 3 days, a short period of time, because they think that they are getting very close to making a deal.
2: The Iranians released a few statements overnight with the country's president, Masoud Pezeshkian, saying dialogue does not mean surrender, and a senior Iranian official, Mohsen Razi, attacking President Trump on X, saying he sets a deadline for a military attack and then canceled it himself, with the false hope that he will surrender the Iranian nation and officials, the iron fist of the powerful armed forces, and the great nation of Iran will force them to retreat and surrender.
0: That's Fox's Trey Yingston, Tel Aviv. Security is bolstered at mosques and cities across the U.S. after what's been called a hate crime in California. A shooting at the Islamic Center of San Diego. 3 people were killed, including a security guard. Police Chief Scott Wall says...
3: His actions were heroic. And undoubtedly, he saved lives today.
0: Fox's Alex Hogan reports the 2 attackers were teenagers.
4: Shots rang out at the center just before noon Pacific time yesterday. Police responding in full force because they were already searching for one of the suspects. The teen's mom had actually called police about 2 hours prior after seeing that some of her weapons were missing and finding a note from her teenage son.
0: He and the other teen were found dead in a car blocks away from the center. It's believed they shot themselves. The polls are opening now in Georgia and Pennsylvania, among the 6 states holding primaries today. In Kentucky, in what's been the most expensive House race ever, President Trump is urging voters to oust Thomas Massie, calling into a campaign rally last night.
5: I say he's the worst Republican congressman in the history of the country. I think he's just horrible. He's been a horrible, horrible person.
0: The president's backing Massey's challenger. Massie says the seat belongs to the people, not the president. America's listening to Fox News.
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11: Because you come up. And every day, you work hard and play by the rules, we're going to fight for your tax dollars. Because you just want to raise your children in safety and security, we're going to fight for local law enforcement.
10: In response to Vance's visit to Missouri, Kendall Whitmer with the Democratic National Committee said the manufacturing sector is in shambles as Trump's trade war pushes prices higher and forces businesses to cut jobs. A wide-ranging child protection bill is set to become law in late August. Governor Mike Keogh has signed the bill, which includes Evan's Voice Law, named for 16-year-old Evan Bettler of Southwest Missouri's Aurora. He committed suicide after a cyber criminal enticed him into sending an intimate photo of himself and then threatened to release it publicly. Madison Royer, who advocated for the bill this year, says sextortion is a widespread problem.
12: Somebody texts your child pretending to be a minor from their school. And they pretend to be in love with you, and they have a conversation, and they groom you, and then they convince you to send inappropriate pictures of yourself.
10: Legislation designed to lessen the financial burden for first-time homebuyers is being sponsored in the U.S. House by Southwest Missouri Congressman Eric Burleson. He tells KZRG Radio in Joplin that the down payments is the main barrier for young couples wanting to buy their first home.
13: When my wife and I were first married, it was a down payment of 20% was less than $20,000. It was like $15,000. Today, it's 3 times that.
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10: 4 people charged in connection with the death of a teenager in central Missouri's Moberly appeared in court on Monday in Randolph County. 2 are facing charges, including first-degree murder and kidnapping, while 2 others are charged with kidnapping and evidence-related offenses. All are being held without bond, and court hearings are scheduled to begin in early June. Severe storms with damaging winds and heavy rain knocked out power to thousands of people across Missouri, including the Kansas City area. According to Kansas City TV station KMBC, more than 50,000 customers were without electricity late Monday night, with Kansas City reporting the highest number of outages. Organizers of a new Kansas City program combining prenatal care and addiction treatment say the results are impressive. University Health Kansas City addiction psychiatrist Doug Burgess says the demand for the program is strong.
18: During pregnancy, the risk of a substance use disorder goes down 80%.
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19: I'm Stacy Johnson, and this is your Lake Expo News Cut. A 30-year-old Max Creek woman was killed in a crash on Highway 54 Monday morning during rainy conditions. Highway Patrol says her car reportedly hydroplaned, crossed the center line near Route AA, and collided with a pickup driven by a 39-year-old Roach man. The woman was pronounced dead at the scene, while the other driver suffered serious injuries and was taken by ambulance to Lake Regional Hospital. Overnight lane closures are set to begin this week on several Lake Area roads as MoDOT starts a major guardrail and resurfacing project. Crews will begin on Route KK, then move to Route MM, with work scheduled from 7 in the evening until 6 in the morning, Monday through Friday. MoDOT says drivers should expect one-lane traffic and flaggers in work zones. No work is planned over Memorial Day weekend. And Leah Martin is out as director of the International Hot Rod Association after the organization abruptly ended its relationship with her during a racing event in Florida last weekend. Martin called the move unexpected in a social media post Monday. She'd taken the job in December and recently stepped down as executive director of the Lake of the Ozarks Marine Dealers Association. Martin remains executive director of the Lake of the Ozarks Shootout. This has been your Lake Expo News Cut. All this news and more at lakeexpo.com.
20: Thank you very much, Stacy, for that news update. Good morning. I'm JT Gerlt. It is Tuesday morning, May the 19th. Weather forecast for the lake area. There is a flood watch until 1 o'clock this afternoon. Much of the area received up to or over 5 inches of rain since midnight on Monday morning. And the excessive runoff may result in the flooding of rivers, creeks, streams, and other low-lying and flood-prone areas. So drive carefully. Showers and thunderstorms will continue today till noon, then scattered showers this afternoon. Temperatures rising to around 70 by 10 a.m., then falling to around 60 the rest of the day. South wind 5 to 10. Tonight, scattered showers and thunderstorms, a 30% chance of rain, a low of 50. Wednesday will be partly sunny, a high of 65. Thursday, a chance of afternoon showers. There's a 40% chance of rain Thursday with a high of 70. The extended forecast Thursday night and Friday, showers and thunderstorms likely. Friday, a high of 70. And Memorial Day weekend will be partly sunny with highs 80 to 85. So this may be a good setup. We may get all of our rain out of the way or during the week. And then for the holiday weekend, we'll be dry. We'll see how this works out. Lake of the Ozarks level this morning is 658.7. Lake surface water temperature is 68. The Osage River level is 553.7. Generation this morning at Bagnell Dam, 31,000 cubic feet per second. They are expecting that to taper off some for the rest of the week. But with all of this excessive rain, we don't know what they'll do. We'll watch and see updates throughout the week. Truman Lake this morning is at 707.4. Sunrise was at 557. Sunset tonight will be at 819. The low yesterday was 61 and the high was 75, not far off from our normal low of 57 and a normal high of 76. The record low for the state, 37 degrees in 2002, and the record high was 90 in 1909. The barometric pressure this morning is 30.06 inches and falling. We have a southwest wind at around 5 to 10 miles per hour. Humidity is 98%. It is 62 degrees at the Lakes Weather Center, KS95. We have showers and steady rain across a large part of central Missouri all the way from, Columbia and Jefferson City down to Waynesville, all the way back to the Missouri-Kansas border, and back a little closer to Kansas there are a few more thunderstorms. So we'll keep an eye on that stuff as it develops, but we are expecting some heavier or steady rain a bit later on this morning. 62 degrees at KS95.
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0: KS95, Lake of the Ozarks, Country Station, Jackson Dean, and Make a Liar Out of Me. It is 6:19. I'm JT Gerold. Glad to have you along this morning on a wet Tuesday morning. Like I said, a lot of the area received 5 inches. Many areas received 5 inches of rain since midnight, Sunday night, Monday morning. And so we do have another half inch or so of rain expected today. The weather forecast for the lake area, there is a flood watch until 1 o'clock this afternoon. Showers and thunderstorms till noon. Scattered showers this afternoon. Temperatures rising to around 70 by 10 a.m. and then falling to around 60 the rest of the day. And we'll have a south wind at 5 to 10 and gusty. Then tonight, scattered showers and thunderstorms, a low of 50. Wednesday, partly sunny, high of 65. And Thursday, a chance of afternoon showers, a high of 70. It is raining across our entire listening area. 62 degrees at the Lakes Weather Center. KS95.
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7: Daytime turned as black as night on this day 246 years ago. We now know why. The explanation today from the Old Farmer's Almanac. With more practical tips and useful advice, this is the Old Farmer's Almanac Radio Report for Tuesday, May 19th, the 139th day of the year. It was on this day in 1780 when New England experienced its mysterious dark day. It began like any other, but by mid-morning, the sky had grown so dark that many feared Judgment Day was upon them. By noon, frogs began their nighttime croaking, chickens had come home to roost, and candles were lit for midday meals. It had been an unsolved mystery for centuries, but researchers eventually found an explanation. Study of tree rings and historical accounts indicate that forest fires were burning in Canada just days before. Smoke carried through the atmosphere was likely the cause of New England's dark day, May 19th of 1780. That is the Old Farmer's Almanac Radio Report. 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

0: Awards on Sunday night. Ella Langley, Female Vocalist of the Year, her latest song called Be Her. It is 6:31.
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2: I'm Gianna Gelosi. Two teenage gunmen opened fire outside the Islamic Center of San Diego Monday afternoon, killing three people before taking their own lives a few blocks away. Before the shots rang out, police scrambled to find the teens after one of their mothers reported her son was suicidal and her guns were missing.
3: She believed her son was suicidal, and she began to share information that several of her weapons were missing.
2: That's Police Chief Scott Wall. The attack is being investigated as a hate crime. President Trump says he's pausing a major attack on Iran, posting on Truth Social.
4: We will not be doing the scheduled attack of Iran tomorrow, but have further instructed them to be prepared to go forward with a full large-scale assault of Iran on a moment's notice in the event that an acceptable deal is not reached.
2: It's Fox's Trey Yinks. 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
5: I'm Stuart Varney, and this is the Fox Business Report.
6: Home Depot is holding up better than expected, even though its customers are dealing with higher gas prices. Home Depot's earnings and revenue both topped expectations. Chief Executive Ted Decker says underlying demand is relatively similar to last year, despite greater consumer uncertainty and housing affordability pressure. Google and investment firm Blackstone will create a new artificial intelligence company. Google plans to sell its own AI chips to compete with NVIDIA. The Wall Street Journal says Google and Blackstone have identified data centers that will likely be part of the venture. The new Fed Chair Kevin Warsh will be sworn in on Friday at the White House. The last time the swearing-in ceremony was held at the White House was Alan Greenspan in 1987. Crude oil prices remain elevated this morning. That's your Fox Business Report. I'm Jenny Cosolda. Invested in you.
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0: Good morning. It is 6:34. I'm JT Gerlt with the KS95 News Update. We have rain and 62 degrees. There is a flood watch until 1 o'clock. We'll have the details of the Lake Area weather forecast following the news. A 12-year-old boy from Latham drowned Monday afternoon in Montauk County after swift water swept him from a tractor at a low water crossing on Hazel Dell Road. A 15-year-old boy escaped safely. The Missouri State Highway Patrol is investigating. A 20-year-old woman from Max Creek was killed Monday morning after her car hydroplaned on Highway 54 in Camden County and crossed into oncoming traffic. The other driver, a 39-year-old man from Roach, suffered critical injuries. A man faces felony resisting arrest and DWI charges after police say he led officers on a chase from Bagnell Dam Strip to Eldon early Saturday morning. Christopher Boker was arrested after officers reportedly used a taser to remove him from an SUV. A man from East St. Louis is facing new fentanyl charges in Miller County while already on probation for a previous drug case. Investigators say Bryant Davis was arrested Friday after officers found suspected fentanyl during a traffic stop near Eldon. A Rocky Mount woman is charged with involuntary manslaughter after a fatal April crash on Interstate 44 in Crawford County. Investigators say another driver died after trying to avoid her vehicle when she attempted to use a prohibited emergency turnaround. And the Morgan County Fugitive Apprehension Security Team arrested two Versailles men on drug and evidence tampering charges May 13th. Kirk Sumner and Levi Cantrell are both being held in the Morgan County Jail. We'll have more details on these stories following Fox News at 7 o'clock. The Lake Area weather forecast is next.
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4: This is meteorologist Ann Holliday with your KS95 Lake Area forecast. We have a flood watch in effect through this afternoon. Temperatures rising into the low 70s, but then falling back into the mid-60s the rest of the day behind a frontal boundary. We'll see scattered storms through tonight, low 51. Mostly sunny on Wednesday with a high 65. Thursday, showers and 68. For the time, temperature, and forecast anytime, just call our KS95 weather phone. The number is 378-2121.

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0: 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Got a Fox News update coming up. We got Missouri Nat Sports on the way. 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

0: Liar from Jelly Roll on KS95 at the Lake of the Ozarks. It is 6:51. Missouri Net Sports coming up in just a bit. The Lake Area weather forecast looks like temperatures are going to get up to near 70 this morning, then fall back to around 60 the rest of the day, and we could get up to another half inch of rain. We've got a area of heavier and steadier rain that is moving across Morgan County and into Camden County right now. That's going to bring some heavy to steady rain across all of our listening area. We'll get the details of the forecast coming up in a bit.
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2: Missouri Nuts Sports. I'm Bill Pollack. The Cardinals just took 2 out of 3 from the Royals this weekend, and it was former Cardinals now on the Red Sox who gave the Royals fits at Kauffman Stadium last night. Wilson Contreras hit a 2-run homer, and Sonny Gray struck out 9 over 6 innings. The Royals lost 3-1. Manager Matt Quatrero.
3: That was about as good as I've seen him in a long time. The velo was there when he needed it. The cutter was really good, which is always one of his best pitches.
2: Jack Caglione drove in the team's lone run. The Royals are now 20-28. They host the Red Sox again tonight. The Cardinals host the Pirates. St. Louis is in third place in the NL Central, 27-19. Matthew Liberatore will get a start. And a bench trial for former Mizzou football coach Gary Pinkel has been rescheduled for June 29th in Camden County. The 74-year-old is fighting the possible loss of his driver's license after a stop last July near the Lake of the Ozarks on suspicion of DWI. Bill Pollack, Missouri Nuts Sports.
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9: 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There is a flood watch until 1 o'clock this afternoon. Excessive runoff may result in flooding of rivers, creeks, streams, and other low-lying and flood-prone locations. Drive carefully. Much of the area received as much as 5 inches of rain since midnight Sunday night, Monday morning. Today, showers and thunderstorms till noon. Scattered showers this afternoon. Could get an additional quarter to a half inch of rain. Temperatures rising to around 70 by 10 o'clock this morning, and then falling to around 60 the rest of the day. South wind 5 to 10. Tonight, scattered showers and thunderstorms, a low of 50. There's a 30% chance of rain tonight. Wednesday will be partly sunny with a high of 65. Thursday, a chance of afternoon showers with a high of 70. A little further into the week, on Friday, Thursday night and Friday, showers and thunderstorms likely. Friday, a high of 70. Memorial Day weekend will be partly sunny with highs 80 to 85. So maybe we get all of this rain out of the way during the weekday, and by the holiday weekend get some dry weather and nice temperatures to enjoy the kickoff to summer. Lake of the Ozarks level this morning is 658.7. Lake surface water temperature is 68. The Osage River level is 553.7. 31,000 cubic feet per second generation scheduled for today at Bagnell Dam. And Truman Lake this morning is at 707.4. All of those readings and discharge levels may change with the excessive amount of rain we've received in the last day and a half or so. The barometric pressure this morning is 30.05 inches and steady. We have a northeast wind at around 5 miles per hour. Humidity is 98%. It is 62 degrees at the Lakes Weather Center. 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Don't forget, they're starting their mom's walking group. It begins tomorrow, 6:30 in the evening at the Stover Legion Memorial Park, or Friday morning at 7:30 at the Versailles City Park. If you'd like more information, visit the Morgan County Health Center's website or Facebook page, or call 573-378-5438. 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
10: The plan was to resume bombing Iran today. I'm Dave Anthony, Fox News.
11: I put it off for a little while, hopefully maybe forever.
10: And President Trump says he halted that plan to end the ceasefire because several Gulf countries asked him to let talks continue to try to make a deal.
11: And if we can do that where there's no nuclear weapon going into the hands of Iran, I think, and if they're satisfied, we will be probably satisfied also.
10: The president is telling the military to be ready at a moment's notice.
12: But until some sort of peace agreement is signed, Iran remains in control over the Strait of Hormuz, with nearly all commercial ships still effectively blocked from transiting the strait. Crucial supplies of fertilizer are blocked, as well as other critical goods. In some areas of the world, there are now deep shortages of fuel.
10: Fox's Jeff Paul in Dubai. They're voting now in four of the six states holding primaries today. In Kentucky, the most expensive primary race ever pits Thomas Massie, who the president calls the worst Republican congressman in history, against a Trump-backed challenger, Ed Gallrine, who tells Fox
13: he has blocked the president's attempt to unleash our economy, reduce taxes, build the border wall.
10: Massey says outside money is trying to buy a seat that belongs to the people, not the president. They're also starting to vote now in Alabama, and this is unusual.
14: For voters in four of Alabama's seven congressional districts, voting will be open, but results will be immediately canceled due to the U.S. Supreme Court recently ruling Alabama can throw out its current congressional district map in favor of an old one. The districts will have another primary in August.
10: Fox's Evan Brown. Security's beefed up at mosques in the U.S. The day after a shooting at the Islamic Center in San Diego, three people were killed in an attack carried out by teenagers found dead in a car blocks away.
15: The suspects at this point appear to have died from self-inflicted gunshot wounds.
10: San Diego Police Chief Scott Wall, a mother of one of the teens, had called the cops to report her son was missing, along with weapons in her car, and he was suicidal. America's listening to Fox News.
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10: Well, this could get testy. The acting U.S. Attorney General goes to the Senate next hour for a budget hearing, and Democrats may ask a lot of other questions.
19: So far, as acting Attorney General Todd Blanche has overseen the case brought against the Southern Poverty Law Center and charges brought against former FBI Director James Comey. But the DOJ is also now overseeing the creation of a nearly $1.8 billion fund. The DOJ says is meant to provide a process to hear and redress claims by those who say they suffered weaponization and lawfare. Next year's budget asks for nearly $5 billion more dollars than last year's, with a plan to hire thousands more agents, attorneys, and immigration judges. Blanche took over after Pam Bondi was fired in early April. Jessica Rosenthal, Fox News.
10: The transgender legal battles continue, and the latest ruling goes against what the Trump administration's pushing an end to medical treatments for minors.
20: The Colorado Supreme Court rules 5-2, Children's Hospital Colorado is violating state anti-discrimination law and must resume providing puberty blockers and hormone therapy to patients under 18. Four families have sued. Those treatments stopped in January after Health and Human Services Secretary Robert F. Kennedy Jr. proposed a block on federal payments to hospitals that offer them. That directive has been vacated in federal court. Children's Hospital Colorado says in a statement it's reviewing the state's Supreme Court ruling and assessing next steps. Chris Foster, Fox News.
10: On Wall Street, stocks could drop this morning. Dow futures down about 100 points, more than 200 for the NASDAQ. There was overtime playoff drama last night.
21: Castle. Lobbing. Wembanyama! He's unbelievable.
10: Victor Wembanyama put up 41 points, had 24 rebounds, and led San Antonio to a double overtime win in Oklahoma City. The Spurs beat the defending champion Thunder 122-115 on NBC in game one of the NBA's Western Conference Final. The overtime on ice was in a game seven. Montreal won it, beating Buffalo 3-2 to advance to the NHL Eastern Conference Final against Carolina. I'm Dave Anthony. This is Fox News.
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9: Good morning. It is 7:06. I'm JT Gerlt with the KS95 News Update. 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It is 7:06. We have a flood watch in effect until 1 o'clock this afternoon. We get the details of the Lake Area weather forecast following the news. A 12-year-old boy from Latham drowned Monday afternoon after being swept away by swift water in Manotok County. According to the Missouri State Highway Patrol, the boy was riding on a tractor with a 15-year-old boy around 3 p.m. while attempting to cross a low-water crossing on Hazel Dell Road south of Lapin. Investigators say swift water swept both boys from the tractor. The 15-year-old was able to get out of the water safely, but the 12-year-old was later found dead downstream. The incident remains under investigation. A woman from Max Creek was killed Monday morning in a crash on Highway 54 in Camden County. According to the Missouri State Highway Patrol, the crash happened just after 8 a.m. west of Route AA when a westbound car hydroplaned and began to spin. Troopers say the car crossed the center line and struck an eastbound pickup truck. The driver of the car, a 20-year-old woman from Max Creek, was pronounced dead at the scene. The driver of the pickup, a 39-year-old man from Roach, suffered critical injuries and was taken to Lake Regional Hospital for treatment. A man is in the Miller County Jail after police say he led officers on a chase that started on the Bagnell Dam Strip early Saturday morning. According to court documents, Lake Ozark police spotted an SUV driving south without headlights around 2:15 a.m. Officers say the driver swerved across the dam, nearly hit oncoming traffic, and later brake-checked patrol vehicles during the pursuit. The chase ended on Breezy Lane in Eldon, where officers arrested Christopher Boker after reportedly using a taser several times. Prosecutors have charged him with felony resisting arrest and DWI. An Illinois man already on probation in a fentanyl case is facing new drug charges in Miller County. 52-year-old Bryant Davis of East St. Louis is charged with second-degree drug trafficking and child endangerment following a traffic stop Friday evening on Highway 54 near Eldon. Court documents say a detective recognized Davis from a 2023 case involving nearly 1,000 fentanyl pills. During Friday's stop, officers searched the vehicle after a canine alerted to drugs and reportedly found capsules that tested positive for fentanyl. A child was also in the vehicle. And a Stover woman is facing manslaughter charges after a fatal crash last month on Interstate 44 near Crawford and Phelps County line. According to the Missouri State Highway Patrol, San 10 of Rocky Mount slowed to about 7 miles per hour in the right lane while attempting to cross into an emergency turnaround area, which is prohibited. Investigators say a pickup truck driver tried to avoid a collision and crashed into the median. The driver, 50-year-old David Ratchford of Kansas City, later died from his injuries. 10 now faces involuntary manslaughter and traffic-related charges. KS95 News Time is 7:09. We'll have more news from Missouri Net in a moment.
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4: Missouri Net News, I'm Matt Pilger. Vice President J.D. Vance paid a visit to Missouri on Monday. 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
4: In response to Vance's visit to Missouri, Kendall Whitmer with the Democratic National Committee said the manufacturing sector is in shambles as Trump's trade war pushes prices higher and forces businesses to cut jobs. A wide-ranging child protection bill is set to become law in late August. Governor Mike Keogh has signed the bill, which includes Evan's Voice Law, named for 16-year-old Evan Bettler of Southwest Missouri's Aurora. He committed suicide after a cyber criminal enticed him into sending an intimate photo of himself and then threatened to release it publicly. Madison Royer, who advocated for the bill this year, says sextortion is a widespread problem.
6: Somebody text your child pretending to be a minor from their school, and they pretend to be in love with you, and they have a conversation, and they groom you, and then they convince you to send inappropriate pictures of yourself.
4: Legislation designed to lessen the financial burden for first-time homebuyers is being sponsored in the U.S. House by Southwest Missouri Congressman Eric Burleson. He tells KZRG Radio in Joplin that the down payments is the main barrier for young couples wanting to buy their first home.
7: When my wife and I were first married, it was a down payment of 20% was less than $20,000. It was like $15,000. Today, it's three times that.
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4: Severe storms with damaging winds and heavy rain knocked out power to thousands of people across Missouri, including the Kansas City area. According to Kansas City TV station KMBC, more than 50,000 customers were without electricity late Monday night, with Kansas City reporting the highest number of outages. Four people charged in connection with the death of a teenager in central Missouri's Moberly appeared in court on Monday in Randolph County. Two are facing charges including first-degree murder and kidnapping, while two others are charged with kidnapping and evidence-related offenses. All are being held without bond, and court hearings are scheduled to begin in early June. Organizers of a new Kansas City program combining prenatal care and addiction treatment say the results are impressive. University Health Kansas City addiction psychiatrist Doug Burgess says the demand for the program is strong.
10: During pregnancy, the risk of a substance use disorder goes down 80%.
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9: 83-year-old Stephen Edward Nichols of Osage Beach died May 13th. A memorial service is being planned for a later date. Arrangements for Stephen Nichols are under the direction of the Phillips Funeral Home of Eldon. 87-year-old Ronald Mack Slaughter of Gravois Mills died May 11th at the Laurie Care Center. Visitation for Ronald Slaughter will be Tuesday from 9:30 to 10:40 at St. Patrick's Catholic Church in Laurie with rosary at 10:20. Mass of Christian burial will be at 11 in the St. Patrick's Cemetery in Laurie. Arrangements are under the direction of the Kidwell Garber Laurie Sunrise Beach Chapel. 79-year-old Marilyn Frances Garnett Sparks of Arlington, Texas, died May 13th. Visitation for Marilyn Sparks will be held Saturday from 2 to 3 at Windmill Ridge Funeral Home in California, followed by funeral services at 3. Burial will be in the California City Cemetery. 49-year-old Michael Harry Spackman of Lynn Creek died April 28th at his home. Visitation for Michael Spackman will be held today from 1 until 2:30, followed by funeral services at 2:30 at the Allie Holmenhal Funeral Home of Camdenton. 77-year-old Melinda Sue Henley of Osage Beach died May 9th at Lake Regional Hospital in Osage Beach. Visitation for Melinda Henley will be held Tuesday from 1 to 3 at Phillips Funeral Home of Eldon, followed by funeral services at 3. There will be a celebration of life at the family home at a later date. Memorials are suggested to the Dogwood Animal Shelter or the Eldon Animal Shelter. 89-year-old James McGuire of Lebanon died May 17th. Arrangements for James McGuire are pending at Allie Holmenhal Funeral Home of Camdenton. 82-year-old Donna Pullman of Camdenton died April 30th at her home. Services are pending at Allie Holmenhal Funeral Home of Camdenton. 86-year-old Norma E. Blankenship of Latham died May 17th at SSM Health St. Mary's Hospital in Jefferson City. Visitation will be held Wednesday from 4 to 7 at Windmill Ridge Funeral Service in California. Funeral services for Norma Blankenship will be Thursday at 11 at Windmill Ridge Funeral Service in California. Burial will be at the Latham Cemetery. Memorials are suggested to Latham Cemetery or the Show Me Christian Youth Home. 80-year-old Robert Bob J. Stewart of Eldon died May 17th at Miller County Nursing and Rehab in Tuscumbia. Visitation for Bob Stewart will be Friday from 9 to 11 at the Sacred Heart Catholic Church of Eldon, with funeral mass beginning at 11. Burial will be at the Eldon City Cemetery. Memorials are suggested to the cemetery. Arrangements are under the direction of the Phillips Funeral Home of Eldon. 99-year-old Lula Ellen Capps of Versailles died May 14th at her home. Visitation for Lula Capps will be held Friday from 10 to 11 at the Westminster Presbyterian Church in Versailles, followed by a memorial service at 11. Memorials are suggested to the Ivy Boone Food Pantry. Arrangements are under the direction of the Kidwell Garber Funeral Home of Versailles. And Mary Esther Cox of Lebanon, formerly of Stover, died April 20th. Visitation for Mary Cox will be Saturday from 10 to 11 with a celebration of life at 11 at the Stover United Methodist Church. Those are today's funeral notices brought to you by the Kidwell Garber Funeral Homes of Versailles and Laurie and the Kidwell Granite Works. Lake Area weather forecast is next.
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9: We have a flood watch until 1 o'clock this afternoon. Excessive runoff may result in floodings of rivers, creek streams, and other low-lying and flood-prone locations. Drive carefully, particularly in some of those low-lying areas and on county gravel roads. Today, showers and thunderstorms till noon. Scattered showers this afternoon. Temperatures rising to around 70 by 10, then falling to around 60 the rest of the day. We'll have a south wind at 5 to 10 and gusty. Tonight, scattered showers and thunderstorms, a 30% chance of rain, low of 50. Wednesday, partly sunny with a high of 65. Thursday, a chance of afternoon showers, a high of 70. There's a 40% chance of rain Thursday. Thursday night and Friday, showers and thunderstorms likely, the high of 70. And Memorial Day weekend will be partly sunny, highs 80 to 85. It is 62 degrees at the Lakes Weather Center, KS95. 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

0: 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That is Jordan Davis and Turn This Truck Around. It is 7:31. It is time for a Fox News update on KS95.
1: Fox News, I'm CJ Papagolf. Allies of the U.S. asking President Trump to hold off on more strikes in Iran for now.
2: President Trump says serious negotiations are now taking place. In fact, Qatar's foreign ministry spokesperson just said that communication is taking place. In fact, Qatar's foreign ministry spokesperson just said that communication is ongoing between leaders in the region and with, quote, conflict.

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1: I'm Stuart Varney, and this is the Fox Business Report.
2: Home Depot is holding up better than expected, even though its customers are dealing with higher gas prices. Home Depot's earnings and revenue both topped expectations. Chief Executive Ted Decker says underlying demand is relatively similar to last year, despite greater consumer uncertainty and housing affordability pressure. Google and investment firm Blackstone will create a new artificial intelligence company. Google plans to sell its own AI chips to compete with Nvidia. The Wall Street Journal says Google and Blackstone have identified data centers that will likely be part of the venture. The new Fed Chair Kevin Warsh will be sworn in on Friday at the White House. The last time the swearing-in ceremony was held at the White House was Alan Greenspan in 1987. Crude oil prices remain elevated this morning. That's your Fox Business Report. I'm Jenny Coselda. Invested in you.
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6: I'm Stacey Johnson, and this is your Lake Expo News Cut. A 30-year-old Max Creek woman was killed in a crash on Highway 54 Monday morning during rainy conditions. Highway Patrol says her car reportedly hydroplaned, crossed the center line near Route AA, and collided with a pickup driven by a 39-year-old Roach man. The woman was pronounced dead at the scene. The other driver suffered serious injuries and was taken by ambulance to Lake Regional Hospital. Overnight lane closures are set to begin this week on several Lake Area roads as MoDOT starts a major guardrail and resurfacing project. Crews will begin on Route KK, then move to Route MM, with work scheduled from 7 in the evening until 6 in the morning, Monday through Friday. MoDOT says drivers should expect one-lane traffic and flaggers in work zones. No work is planned over Memorial Day weekend. And Leah Martin is out as director of the International Hot Rod Association, after the organization abruptly ended its relationship with her during a racing event in Florida last weekend. Martin called the move unexpected in a social media post Monday. She'd taken the job in December and recently stepped down as executive director of the Lake of the Ozarks Marine Dealers Association. Martin remains executive director of the Lake of the Ozarks Shootout. This has been your Lake Expo News Cut. All this news and more at lakeexpo.com.
7: All right. Thank you very much, Stacy. It is 7:35 on a Tuesday morning. It is May the 19th. Glad to have you along this morning. Let's see what we have on the calendar for today. Today is National Stop Nausea Day, a health observance encouraging awareness and remedies for nausea, highlighting the importance of wellness in our daily lives. It is also Devil's Food Cake Day, a little less sweet than your average chocolate cake, but still very, very good. Devil's Food Cake Day. And it is Plant Something Day, the perfect opportunity to get your hands dirty and plant flowers, fruits, or veggies today. So those are some of the things on the calendar for today. What do we have making news? Mark Furman, the former LAPD detective known for his role in the O.J. Simpson murder trial, has died May 12th at the age of 74. Sources say he reportedly died from an aggressive form of cancer. Furman gained notoriety for discovering the bloody glove linked to the murders of Nicole Brown Simpson and her friend Ron Goldman. His credibility was severely undermined during the trial when recordings of him using racist language were revealed. His testimony was initially pivotal to the prosecution, but the defense attacks on his character, fueled by his past statements and allegations that he planted evidence, significantly attributed to Simpson's acquittal. Following his retirement from the LAPD, Furman in 1995, Furman faced perjury charges related to his testimony and pleaded no contest the following year, making one of the only persons convicted in connection with the Simpson trial. So one of the police officers, the only one convicted. Despite his troubled career, Furman later worked as a crime commentator, authored several books on true crime, as well as appearing on television programs. So one of the viral stars back when it was such a big deal, the O.J. Simpson trial.

0: Three young boys in Wisconsin operated a pop-up lemonade stand over the weekend, and it happened to coincide with Luke Combs' sold-out show at Lambeau Field. After performing two concerts, Luke Combs visited the lemonade stand while golfing at Whistling Straits, where he bought four bubbler drinks. William Dellum, one of the boys, recounted Luke's visit, noting the excitement of not only meeting a country star, but also receiving a $120 tip. The lemonade stand generated a total of $300 for the boys on that day, including the $120 tip from Luke Combs. Each boy plans to take home $100 from the earnings, excited about their unexpected windfall. And there's a picture of Luke Combs visiting the lemonade stand and buying some drinks. And a big reunion in country music, maybe. Tyler Hubbard and Brian Kelly of Florida Georgia Line are considering a reunion tour next year with plans for potentially a few shows next year. The two emphasize the need for patience in their reconnection process. The band's breakup in 2021 was initially attributed to solo career pursuits, but has since been revealed to involve personal and political tensions, including Hubbard's discomfort with certain political symbols displayed by Kelly. During a recent interview at the ACM Awards, Hubbard described their current phase as a season of healing, highlighting their renewed friendship through casual interactions, laughter, and shared experiences. You know, Brooks and Dunn went something similar, where they retired and kind of split up and said they were both, even when they were performing, just going their own separate ways. But now look at them. They're back together. They're winning ACM Awards still. So, yeah, maybe if Brooks and Dunn can do it, so can Florida Georgia Line. And Morgan Wallen fans are officially crying robbery following his major shutout at the 2026 ACM Awards. The country star earned three major nominations this year, but lost in every single category. His supporters flooded social media defending the singer and calling out the latest award show as a complete joke. Listeners pointed out his undeniable tour success and praised his unique ability to consistently sell out giant football stadiums. The recent snub marks Wallen's fourth consecutive nomination for Entertainer of the Year, but he has never won the top prize. He skipped the ceremony entirely and has not attended the awards event since 2023. It is 7:39. The Lake Area weather forecast is next.
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7: This is meteorologist Dan Holliday with your KS95 Lake Area forecast. We have a flood watch in effect through this afternoon. Temperatures rising into the low 70s, but then falling back into the mid-60s the rest of the day behind a frontal boundary. We'll see scattered storms through tonight, a low 51. Mostly sunny on Wednesday with a high 65. Thursday, showers and 68. For the time, temperature, and forecast anytime, just call our KS95 weather phone. The number is 378-2121.
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0: 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It is 7:49. 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
6: Missouri Net Sports, I'm Bill Pollack. The Royals just lost 2 out of 3 to the Cardinals this weekend, and it was former Cardinals who took them down at Kauffman Stadium last night. Wilson Contreras hit a 2-run homer, and Sonny Gray struck out 9 over 6 innings, and the Royals lost to the Red Sox 3-1. Matt Quatrero on facing Sonny Gray.
7: That was about as good as I've seen him in a long time. The velo was there when he needed it. The cutter was really good, which is always one of his best pitches.
6: Vinny Pasquantino struggling again, 0-for-4, 2 strikeouts. He's now hitting 198 in the number 3 spot.
8: Definitely frustrated. I keep getting back in there with confidence and try to have good at bats. Can't do any more, can't do any less, right? Just try to put something in play hard, get a good pitch to hit, and be on time with it.
6: The Cardinals had the night off. They'll start a stretch of 12 straight games against NL Central rivals, starting tonight with the Pittsburgh Pirates. St. Louis is one game out of first place. Mizzou baseball is opening SEC tournament play this morning with their first-round matchup against number 9 seed Ole Miss. The game is on the SEC Network. First pitch set for 9:30. Mizzou is 6-24 in SEC play. They'll give the ball to their ace, Josh McDevitt, making his 15th start of the season. He's 9 strikeouts shy of cracking Mizzou's single-season top 10 list. And Missouri State is the 3rd seed in the Conference USA tournament. They'll begin pool play Thursday against Kennesaw State and Friday against Dallas Baptist. The 3 winners of pool play and a wild card team make up the semifinals on Saturday. Missouri State finished in 3rd in their first season in Conference USA play. Bill Pollack, Missouri Net Sports.
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15: All right, let's see who's on the birthday list today. 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Happy birthday, Lainey. Another country singer, Shooter Jennings, is 47. He is the son of Waylon Jennings and Jesse Coulter, and has kind of carved out his own place in country music with a unique sound. Shooter Jennings is 47 today. Loved DJ Marshmello in producer is 34 today. Singer Sam Smith is 34 today. JoJo Siwa, singer and dancer, rose to fame on Dance Moms, is 23 today. Artist and actress and musician, pop culture icon Grace Jones is 78 today. And Michael Che from Saturday Night Live, The Weekend Update, he is 43 today. 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
15: 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There is a flood watch until 1 o'clock today. Excessive runoff may result in flooding. Today, showers and thunderstorms till noon. Scattered showers this afternoon. Temperatures rising to around 70 this morning, falling to around 60 the rest of the day. South wind 5 to 10. Tonight, scattered showers and thunderstorms, a 30% chance of rain, a low of 50. Wednesday, partly sunny, high 65. Thursday, a 40% chance of showers with a high of 70. Showers and thunderstorms likely Thursday night and Friday. Friday, a high of 70, and hopefully the rain comes to an end late Friday afternoon. And Memorial Day weekend, the forecast partly sunny with highs 80 to 85. Lake of the Ozarks level is 658.7. Lake surface water temperature 68. The Osage River level is 553.7. Generation at Bagnell Dam, 31,000 cubic feet per second this morning. And Truman Lake is at 707.4. It is 62 degrees at the Lakes Weather Center. 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
22: They're voting in six states today. I'm Dave Anthony, Fox News, and the race getting the most attention is the most expensive primary campaign ever, as President Trump urges voters in Kentucky to oust Congressman Thomas Massie, even calling into a campaign rally last night.
23: I say he's the worst Republican congressman in the history of the country. I think he's just horrible. He's been a horrible, horrible.
22: The president, who succeeded getting Louisiana voters to defeat GOP Senator Bill Cassidy Saturday, is backing Massey's GOP challenger, Ed Gallrein. Massey has voted against some Trump-backed legislation. He says millions in outside money trying to buy a seat that belongs to the people. There are also races for Congress, Senate, and governor in five other states, Alabama, Georgia, Idaho, Oregon, and Pennsylvania. Back to the president, he put on hold his plan to resume bombing Iran today, saying several Gulf countries urged him to, still hoping a nuclear deal can be negotiated.
24: And there seems to be a very good chance that they can work something out. If we can do that without bombing the hell out of them, I'd be very happy.
22: He's also telling U.S. military to be on standby at a moment's notice. The African Ebola outbreak getting worse, with more than 500 cases now in the Congo and Uganda, at least 130 deaths.
25: I'm deeply concerned about the scale and speed of the epidemic.
26: Tedros Adhanom Ghebreyesus is the head of the World Health Organization.
25: This epidemic is caused by a species of Ebola virus for which there are no vaccines or therapeutics.
26: One American doctor is among those infected. The State Department is sending $13 million to combat the outbreak, telling Americans don't travel to the hotspot region.
22: Fox's Jonathan Savage. Investigators in California looking for answers into why two teenagers went on the attack at the Islamic Center of San Diego, shooting and killing three people.
27: No one in our city should live in fear because of their identity, their faith, or their place of learning.
22: Mayor Todd Gloria, the teens were found dead in a car blocks away. It's believed they shot themselves. America's listening to Fox News.
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31: Missouri Net News, I'm Matt Pilger. Missouri received a visit Monday from the Vice President of the United States. Elisa Nelson reports.
32: Vice President J.D. Vance made a stop at a Kansas City factory to promote the Trump administration's push to boost manufacturing in America.
31: A Missouri State Highway Patrol trooper has been charged in a corruption case involving towing companies. The Jackson County prosecutor says Charles Nate Bradley used his position to help companies make money and mishandled stolen vehicles. Governor Mike Kehoe has signed a wide-ranging child protection bill into law that will ban grooming of a child for sexual purposes. Madison Royer of Bolivar testified in favor of the bill.
0: Grooming is a pattern of behavior. It's been researched to the point that it has very specific red flag behaviors.
31: This is Missouri Net.
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15: It is 8:05, time now for the KS95 community calendars. We've been mentioning this morning, there is a flood watch until 1 o'clock. Excessive rainoff may result in flooding of rivers, creeks, streams, and other low-lying and flood-prone locations. And we do have another area of steady rain that is moving across the lake area. The backside of this has made its way to Warrensburg and Clinton area. So maybe by 10 o'clock or so, we'll start to see some of the rain slow down a little bit. And as I mentioned, some cooler temperatures later today. It is 64 degrees in the lake area, and it is 50 already back in the Kansas City area. So temperatures may go up a little bit more before they drop back down. We'll get all the details in a bit. But along with that flooding, we got word from MoDOT that Route BB in Morgan County at the Gabriel Creek low water slab is closed due to high water today. Other things on our calendar brought to you by the Kidwell Garber Funeral Homes, River Sales and Laurie, and the Kidwell Granite Works. A fundraiser is being held Wednesday at the Lake Christian Academy in Sunrise Beach. The first and second grades will have a drive-through and walk-up drink treat stand. The stand will be open from 9:30 to 11 and from 1:30 to 2:30. Drinks are $2. Snacks are $3. Drinks will include hot coffee, hot chocolate, iced coffee, sweet and unsweet tea lemonade, and strawberry lemonade. And the snacks will include fresh-baked cinnamon rolls, danishes, muffins, cookies, and macaroons. Food for Morgan County will be distributing food at their building, 305 West Newton and Versailles, Thursday from 10 until 2. If you have questions, call 789-7473. And Food for Morgan County has immediate need for egg cartons, including both dozen and 18-count size. They can be dropped off at Food for Morgan County. Also, the West Central Missouri Community Action Agency's Mobile Action Center will be in Versailles Thursday. The Mobile Action Center will be set up at Food for Morgan County from 10 until 2. Staff will be available to help residents access federal assistance programs, including energy and housing assistance. 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Callers are asked to leave a voicemail message with a callback number. Parkinson's support group meeting will be held Thursday at noon at the Lake Ozark Christian Church on Bagnell Dam Boulevard. If you have Parkinson's or a related condition, you are a caregiver, you're welcome to attend, bring a dish, and connect with others. For more information, 573-356-6036. The Versailles High School Student Council and DECA invite the community to the first annual Light the Night Community Remembrance Walk. That will be Thursday night at 8 at the Versailles High School track. The event is being held in honor of loved ones, support friends, and to come together as a community. Glow sticks, lanterns, and candles will be provided. MVETS Post 108, Highway Y and Y-14 in Rocky Mount is having a dinner Friday from 5 to 7. Chicken dinners are $15 for adults. The Stover Bulldog basketball team is having a car wash Saturday from 9 to noon in the parking lot of Getz Brothers Carpet and Furniture and the Sonic parking lot in Versailles. They will be accepting donations. Also, a 3-on-3 co-ed basketball tournament is being held Saturday, May 30th at the Stover Dome and Stover High School Gym. There will be a tournament for youth ages 13 to 17 and adults 18 and over. Entry fee is $50 per team with no more than 5 players per team. Proceeds will go to Hoops for Hazel, playing it forward. The event is sponsored by the Stover girls basketball team. For more information, call the Stover High School. The entry deadline is Wednesday, May 27th. So those are items on our community calendar today, brought to you by the Kidwell Garber Funeral Homes of Versailles and Laurie.
1: This is meteorologist Ann Holliday with your KS95 Lake Area forecast. We have a flood watch in effect through this afternoon. Temperatures rising into the low 70s, but then falling back into the mid-60s the rest of the day behind a frontal boundary. We'll see scattered storms through tonight, low 51. Mostly sunny on Wednesday with a high 65. Thursday, showers and 68. For the time, temperature and forecast anytime, just call our KS95 weather phone. The number is 378-2121.
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0: 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It is 8:20. Got the Lake Area weather forecast coming up in a moment. Also, Nate Smith and Kane Brown coming up on KS95. Let's head out now to the Sacolaris Auto and Marine Group in Camdenton. Good morning, Jim.
1: Morning, JT. 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
1: There is a flood watch until 1 o'clock today. Excessive rain off way result in flooding. Showers and thunderstorms till noon. Scattered showers this afternoon. Temperatures rising to around 70. Then falling to around 60 the rest of the day. South wind at 5 to 10 tonight. Scattered showers and thunderstorms, a low of 50. Wednesday, partly sunny, high 65. Thursday, a chance of afternoon showers, a high of 70. Rain likely on Friday, but the good news is dry weather for Memorial Day weekend. It is 62 degrees at the Lakes Weather Center, KS95. 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

0: 95.1 is KS95. Kane Brown and Woman. He did a great version, great performance of that on the ACM Awards Sunday night. Coming up in just a bit, we'll get to the Lake Area weather forecast. Looks like we're going to have rain for a little bit longer here. We may see scattered showers for the rest of the day and some cooler temperatures. We were supposed to get up to around 70. I don't think we're going to make it that warm. Doesn't look like we're going to get up to at least 65 today. We'll get the details of the forecast in a moment.
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0: Flood watch continues until 1 o'clock today. Otherwise, showers and thunderstorms till noon. Scattered showers this afternoon. Temperatures around 60 and a south wind at 5 to 10 and gusty. Tonight, scattered showers and thunderstorms, low of 50. There's a 30% chance of rain tonight. Partly sunny Wednesday, high 65. Thursday, a chance of afternoon showers, a high of 70. And then on Thursday night and Friday, showers and thunderstorms likely. A high of 70 on Friday. Dry for Memorial Day weekend, partly sunny with highs 80 to 85. It is 62 at the Lakes Weather Center, KS95.
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Kentucky. When the CB rang for the bobtail rig, it's rolling on like thunder. Well, I answered him and he asked me, aren't you from out in Tulsa? No, but you might have seen me there. Just dropped a load

0: KS95, the Lake of the Ozarks, country station Riley Green, and Change My Mind. It is 8:51. It's about 9 minutes away from nine. Got Bob Priddy coming up with the Crosser Wide Missouri in just a bit. Couple things for you. MoDOT says that Route BB in Morgan County at Gabriel Creek, that is closed at the low water slab due to high water. Also, we got one local birthday on our birthday list today. My friend John Itis is celebrating a big one today. So happy birthday to John from all of us here. KS95.
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8: Robert T. Van Horn was a journeyman printer, a boatman on the Erie Canal, and then on the Mississippi River before he finally studied law in Ohio and was admitted to the bar at the age of 28 and set up a practice. 5 years later, he decided to go further west and arrived in Kansas City, then a town of about 500, in 1855. The Kansas City Enterprise, a one-year-old newspaper, was ready to sell out, and Van Horn bought it for $250 cash, with the rest to come later. Immediately, he changed the name to the Western Journal of Commerce, and 3 years later, he changed his name again to the Kansas City Journal. Van Horn rose in prominence through the newspaper. He was one of the founding fathers of the Kansas City Chamber of Commerce and even suggested its name. Some wanted to call it the Association for Public Improvement, but Van Horn liked Chamber of Commerce and other members finally agreed. He served in Congress. Except for that interruption and service in the Civil War, he published the paper until he sold out in 1896. He used it to constantly push for expansion, civic development, and continued enterprise by the residents of Kansas City. He believed the state of Kansas was the logical trade area for Kansas City, and so in the late 1850s, Van Horn and another man, Mobilon McGee, started an effort to get Kansas City included in the territory of Kansas. McGee was a member of the Kansas Territorial Legislature, although there was some question about the legality of his service. Those were the days of the border war, and McGee wanted Kansas City on the Kansas side because it would be a solid pro-slavery influence. Van Horn was less interested in slavery than he was in the commercial growth of the town. These two philosophies, then, are what worked to deprive Missouri of what is now its second-largest metropolitan area. The two men proposed a slight boundary change, putting 60 square miles of Missouri into Kansas. That 60-square-mile area would include Kansas City and Westport. Both legislatures were in favor of the effort, and so a third man, whose name was never revealed by the other two, went to Washington to present the case to Congress. No word was heard from him for days, and then weeks. Finally, Van Horn learned the man had met a young woman shortly after arriving in Washington, had fallen hopelessly in love, had married the girl, and gone to Europe, instead of taking the Kansas City issue to Congress, which would have to approve the boundary change. By then, the attitude of state lawmakers in Missouri had changed, and approval no longer seemed possible. Kansas came into the Union a free state, and the Civil War further killed the Kansas City issue, although new efforts were made in 1873, 76, and 79, but all failed. Van Horn was the mayor of Kansas City when the Civil War broke out. He enlisted in the Army and was elected to the state Senate while he was away at war. He served in Congress from 1864 to 1880. He was one of the early backers of Oklahoma statehood. He served a 13-month interim term in Congress in 1896 and 97. He was District Collector of Internal Revenue under Ulysses Grant. He died in 1916 at his home, Honeywood, at the age of 92. Robert T. Van Horn was an editor, a soldier, a congressman, a politician, a lawyer, a constant supporter of efforts to do better and be better, not only in Kansas City, but in the entire region of that part of the state. He was a driving force in the shaping of the success of Kansas City, regardless of which state it was going to be in. He was born on this date, the 19th of May, in 1824.
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2: They're voting in six states today. I'm Dave Anthony, Fox News, and the race getting the most attention is the most expensive primary campaign ever, as President Trump urges voters in Kentucky to oust Congressman Thomas Massie, even calling into a campaign rally last night.
11: I say he's the worst Republican congressman in the history of the country. I think he's just horrible. He's been a horrible, horrible person.
2: The president, who succeeded getting Louisiana voters to defeat GOP Senator Bill Cassidy Saturday, is backing Massie's GOP challenger, Ed Galrine. Massie has voted against some Trump-backed legislation. He says millions in outside money trying to buy a seat that belongs to the people. There are also races for Congress, Senate, and governor in five other states, Alabama, Georgia, Idaho, Oregon, and Pennsylvania. Back to the president, he put on hold his plan to resume bombing Iran today, saying several Gulf countries urged him to, still hoping a nuclear deal can be negotiated.
12: And there seems to be a very good chance that they can work something out. If we can do that without bombing the hell out of them, I'd be very happy.
2: He's also telling U.S. military to be on standby at a moment's notice. The African Ebola outbreak getting worse, with more than 500 cases now in the Congo and Uganda, at least 130 deaths.
13: I'm deeply concerned about the scale and the speed of the epidemic.
14: Tedros Adhanom Ghebreyesus is the head of the World Health Organization.
13: This epidemic is caused by a species of Ebola virus for which there are no vaccines or therapeutics.
14: One American doctor is among those infected. The State Department is sending $13 million to combat the outbreak, telling Americans don't travel to the hotspot region.
2: Fox's Jonathan Savage. Investigators in California looking for answers into why two teenagers went on the attack at the Islamic Center of San Diego, shooting and killing three people.
15: No one in our city should live in fear because of their identity, their faith, or their place of learning.
2: Mayor Todd Gloria, the teens were found dead in a car blocks away. It's believed they shot themselves. America's listening to Fox News.
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20: MissouriNet News, I'm Matt Bilger. Vice President J.D. Vance rallied a Missouri crowd Monday. During his stop at a Kansas City factory, Vance touted Missouri Republicans who passed new congressional voting boundaries in hopes of giving them another congressional seat.
21: Mikey Ho jumped into action.
20: A new lawsuit is asking a judge to force Missouri to decide soon on a campaign to overturn the new congressional districts. The group suing called People Not Politicians wants Secretary of State Denny Hoskins to decide if a proposed vote of the people on the new districts will appear in November's election. A new Kansas City program that combines prenatal care and addiction treatment has been growing. Addiction psychiatrist Dr. Doug Burgess says their patients don't want to be judged.
22: I think society puts a lot of pressure on women in general during pregnancy. You stack on other chronic diseases like substance use, and it puts women in a really tough position.
20: This is Missouri Net.
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28: I'm Stacy Johnson, and this is your Lake Expo News Cut. A 30-year-old Max Creek woman was killed in a crash on Highway 54 Monday morning during rainy conditions. Highway Patrol says her car reportedly hydroplaned, crossed the center line near Route AA, and collided with a pickup driven by a 39-year-old Roach man. The woman was pronounced dead at the scene. The other driver suffered serious injuries and was taken by ambulance to Lake Regional Hospital. Overnight lane closures are set to begin this week on several Lake Area roads as MoDOT starts a major guardrail and resurfacing project. Crews will begin on Route KK, then move to Route MM, with work scheduled from 7 in the evening until 6 in the morning, Monday through Friday. MoDOT says drivers should expect one-lane traffic and flaggers in work zones. No work is planned over Memorial Day weekend. And Leah Martin is out as director of the International Hot Rod Association, after the organization abruptly ended its relationship with her during a racing event in Florida last weekend. Martin called the move unexpected in a social media post Monday. She'd taken the job in December and recently stepped down as executive director of the Lake of the Ozarks Marine Dealers Association. Martin remains executive director of the Lake of the Ozarks Shootout. This has been your Lake Expo News Cut. All this news and more at lakeexpo.com.
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5: The 2,400-acre International Peace Garden straddles the international border between North Dakota and Manitoba. Despite the northern climate, people are often amazed at what they'll find here.
9: We are in an extreme climate with a really long winter, but that's a fun part, especially if you're into horticulture and kind of on the plant side of things, that, yeah, a lot of things grow up here. That always, especially when you get visitors from the southern U.S., they just can't believe the amount of color in our sunken garden, the main perennial garden.
5: Tim Chapman says they may plant 70,000 annuals or more each year. The manicured gardens are the draw, but the surrounding acres continue to offer more for visitors.
9: We're hoping as the years go on that the whole park can be more of a place for study as well. We have a stable moose population. There's a very big elk herd in the Turtle Mountains.
5: People can come here in the winter and see the indoor conservatory that has a world-renowned collection.
9: We also like to direct folks to the conservatory. It's home to the world's most diverse collection of indoor cacti and succulents.
5: And you can even come here and cross-country ski in the winter. The remote location is a draw that has attracted visitors since the 1930s. For the citizens of North Dakota, this large garden is particularly important. It's even on their license plate.
9: Our nickname's the Peace Garden State. And then we really want to do a good job going forward of making sure all the next generation see the value and can create the same type of memories that their grandparents and parents have made over the times here.
5: It is a remote gem in the Turtle Mountains along the U.S.-Canadian border that continues to recognize the peaceful relations between the nations. Traveling the countryside, near Dunseith, North Dakota, I'm Andrew McRae.
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32: This is meteorologist Ann Holliday with your KS95 Lake Area forecast.
2: We have a flood watch in effect through this afternoon. Temperatures rising into the low 70s, but then falling back into the mid-60s the rest of the day behind a frontal boundary. We'll see scattered storms through tonight, low 51. Mostly sunny on Wednesday with a high 65. Thursday, showers and 68. For the time, temperature, and forecast anytime, just call our KS95 weather phone. The number is 378-2121.
8: Thank you very much, Dan, for the weather update. It is 63 degrees at KS95, and looks like the backside of this storm system is now approaching the western parts of Morgan County. So as this continues, we could see the rain start coming to an end for a little bit, but still going to be a couple of hours till things lighten up a little bit. And a little cooler now. It was 66 earlier. It is 63 degrees now at the Lakes Weather Center, KS95. 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We do ask that you follow our rules. 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We are ready for caller number one. You're on the country sale. Good morning.
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8: All right. Thank you very much.
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8: 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Good morning.
13: Yes, good morning, young man. You know why the farmer quit farming?
8: Why the who quit farming?
13: Why the farmer quit farming?
8: No, why did the farmer quit farming?
13: He wanted to get into another field.
8: Get into another field. All right, all right.
13: No, it's rained all night. It's a banjo man calling.
8: Yep.
13: And I don't know how much rain we got up here, and we've been under a tornado watching everything through there. But to some, the rain has been needed because of the crops and everything through there. And so we just wish everybody well. I was kind of hoping somebody would like to send me a card. I sure need an uplift, you know. I had a kind of bad day yesterday. My back hurt me a lot, but I want you to keep me on the prayer list as well.
8: All right, Banjo Man, we appreciate it. Thank you very much.
13: Thank you.
8: All right, we're on to caller number three. You're on the country sale. Good morning.
14: Good morning. I still have a Warner 24-foot extension ladder. And I have a new laser level transit and a new dog house that's in the box yet. The box has never been opened. I'd really like to get rid of those things. My number is 573-338-2492.
8: 2492?
14: Yes.
8: Okay. All right. Thank you very much.
14: Thank you.
8: That is call number three on the country sale, the extension ladder, the laser level, and a doghouse. And the number to call there is 338-2492. 338-2492 for caller number three on the country sale. Caller number four is an email. And caller number four, they have a stationary bike for sale. There's a little bit of rust on it, but it works as it should. Handle works back and forth when pedaling. $25 or best offer. And the number to call there is 816-699-9703. 816-699-9703. Caller number five, you're on the country sale. Good morning.
15: Yeah, good morning. I've got two Pioneer receivers for sale. They work. The face plates are excellent on them. I've turned them on. I've listened to them. I don't know what's been done to them or anything, but I've got a SX780 and a SX636. They're both Pioneers. They're from the late 70s, early 80s. And I would like to have $350 for the pair. And my phone number is 573-502-4026.
7: 502-4026.
15: Correct. Thank
7: All
15: you,
7: right.
15: sir.
7: Thank you. That is call number five on the country cell. 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We're ready for caller number six. 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Good morning.
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7: 746-1780.
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7: Okay, thank you. 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Good morning.
17: Yes, this morning I'm still looking for an exterior door for the little shed I'm building. 36-inch casing, threshold, all that. 573-619-5111.
7: 619-5111.
17: Correct. Thank you.
7: All right. Thank you very much. That is caller number seven on the country sale, looking for the exterior door with the frame and everything to go with it for a shed he's building. 619-5111. Caller number eight, you're on the country sale. Good morning.
18: Good morning, sir. I'm in Sunrise Beach, and I am looking for a golf bag. 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
7: 618-946-2383.
18: Yes, sir. Thank
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18: God bless. Bye-bye.
7: Call number eight on the country sales looking for a golf bag. 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Good morning.
19: Morning. 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They're brand-new. 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Everything works good on it. It's like new condition. I take $25 for that. And also, I have a 4-man tent. I take $25 for it. Never been used. Give me a call back at 573-836-3708. I'm in Osage Beach.
7: 836-3708.
19: Yes.
7: All right. Thank you. That is call number 9 on the country sale, the Nike high-top shoes and also the stereo and the tent at 836-3708, 836-3708 for call number 9. We'll get to call number 10 in a moment. 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
0: Hey, good morning, and no matter the weather, we are gearing up for a big weekend.
7: It is going to happen one way or the other, isn't it?
0: It is, and it seems like, you know, about every year, Memorial Day weekend, Mondays is usually the best day.
7: Now, it seems like that's the case. Right now, though, it looks like, I mean, early forecast looks like it could be dry all weekend long, so we will see, I guess.
0: That'd be great. We got some friends coming down, and we got a few people coming down to rent a camper at Santa Fe Springs.
7: All right.
0: So we've got some people trying out a camper and trying out the RV park. So hopefully they don't get washed away.
7: Hopefully not.
0: No, that, and our campground, we got it high enough that it won't matter. There's no way they get washed away. And it is a waterfront campground, so some of the sites are right there on the water's edge. And got a nice big deck to hang out on and kind of watch, you know, day like today, I guess you watch the Ducks play. About the only ones enjoying it. But this weekend, I guarantee you, the kids will be in the water no matter what.
7: I think so. Yeah, it's going to be interesting. The water. Paige was just talking about how the lake's a little muddy looking and maybe some branches and stuff floating around due to all the rain. And they've moved a lot of water from Truman through the lake to the Osage River over the last few weeks. So.
0: Well, that is keep that stuff flowing all the way down to the dam. And we're not too bad in our cove. It's actually fairly clean. Sometimes we get these bad storms and it really gets dirty. But right now we're in good shape there at Santa Fe. So be something to check out. Also, I noticed, man, over the last couple weeks, our used inventory has really thinned out. We've sold several of the used campers, so we've got to get some more back in here. So if you've got a trade, now's the time to get the best price for it. If you've got a camper you're not using, we could turn that into cash for you. So we got a couple different ways to do that, but we take all the hassle out of it and just get money in your pocket. So if you've got that camper that's not being used anymore, give us a call and we can tell you about those programs. And this is the time of year that used inventory is high in demand, so it's a great time to sell if you're not going to be taking it out anymore. But otherwise, our new campers, we've got, of course, great deals on our 25s, big rebate. We got some new stuff rolling in. We just had another Wolf Pup come in, and we had a small little toy hauler. So we got a good selection up here, and if you're coming out to take a look, we've got everything marked. We got the doors unlocked, so if you want to just browse yourself, just come on out, and the price you see on the window is a true out-the-door price, never any extra fees, and we'll get you kind of a captain's tour, show you how everything works, and get you hitched up and ready to go down the road. So we make it pretty easy here. If there is an issue afterward, we've got the largest service center in the Midwest, and we got factory trained techs to get everything taken care of. And then when you're done using it, we've got the outdoor storage from as little as $10 a month. So you can buy it, use it, get it repaired, and then we'll store it for you. So got it all right here today. Okay.
7: All right. And there's still time. They want to come in early this week to get set up and be ready to go for the weekend. So
0: absolutely. We've got some time set aside on our delivery schedule. So if we get any last minute, folks come in, we'll get the camper turned around, and they can come in and leave with it the same day. So just come by and see us here at the top of Laurie, Monday through Saturday from 9 to 5, anytime on the web, aokrvs.com, or just give us a call, 374-8113.
7: All right, Monty, thank you very much.
0: All right, we'll see you.
7: 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We are ready for more calls. We're ready for caller number 10. And, well, the phone was ringing until I talked it out. Now, caller number 10, you're on the country sale. Good morning.
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7: That is call number 10 on the country sale. 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You want to join us here on the country sale this morning. Got some lines ringing, so let's grab another one. Caller number 11, you're on the country sale. Good morning.
1: Good morning. Today I've got a double leather leash, and it's got the swivel in the middle, so you can walk two dogs at the same time, but they don't get tangled up. I'm asking $15. I've got a heavy wooden baby gate that slides out and in, and it's also got hooks at the end for hinges. I'm asking $15 for it. And I've got a set of four Leica New TV trays with the stand. I'm asking $30 on that, or best offer. And my number is 660-616-4250.
7: All right. Thank you very much.
1: Thank you.
7: That is caller number 11 on the country sale. She's got the leash for sale. There's also a baby gate, and she's got some TV trays at 660-616-4250 for caller number 11. I got a lot of things here to tell you about from Food for Morgan County. They will be distributing food at their building on Thursday from 10 until 2. And if you come, please stay in your vehicle. And if your number is called or someone comes to your vehicle, you'll then go inside for your food. Please have your ID card ready. If this is your first time participating in the food distribution or you need assistance, call 789-7473. Also, Food for Morgan County has an immediate need for egg cartons, both the dozen and 18-count size. Donations of clean, reusable egg cartons be dropped off directly at the pantry in downtown Versailles. And the West Central Community Action Agency's Mobile Action Center will be in Versailles Thursday. They will be at Food for Morgan County Thursday from 10 until 2. 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Callers are asked to leave a voicemail message and a callback number. So they're going to be busy Thursday, 10 to 2 at Food for Morgan County. And if you have any extra egg cartons, they could use those donations as well. 1-800-251-KS95 or 378-KS95. 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
7: 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Of course, we had a significant amount of rain in the last day and a half or so. Since midnight, Saturday, Sunday night, Monday morning, we've had areas that have had well over 5 inches of rain, and that has led to some flooding. Route BB in Morgan County at Gabriel Creek, low water slab is closed due to high water, so be aware of that. And then weather permitting, there will be some road work and some stuff done. Bagnell Dam Boulevard in Lake Ozark. Bagnell Dam will be closed Wednesday and Thursday. Business Route 54 from Valley Road to Route W on 8 a.m. to 3 p.m. both Wednesday and Thursday. So be aware of that. Caller number 11, you're on the country sale. Good morning.
21: Good morning. This morning we're still looking for a place to rent, California area or close by, before school starts. 573-230-6895.
7: 230-6895.
21: Yeah, at least a 2 or 3 bedroom, pet friendly.
7: Okay. All right. Caller number 12, they're looking for a rental in the California area, and the number to call there is 230-6895, 230-6895. Caller number 13, you're on the country sale. Good morning.
4: I have a 12-inch cobalt double compound sliding miter saw for sale. 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
4: Thank you.
7: Call number 13 on the country sale. 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The number to call there is 372-0121, 372-0121 for caller number 13 on the country sale. Caller number 14 has a 2025 Honda Talon, 500 miles, super ATV, flip front windshield, a Rockville AM-FM Bluetooth radio, extended three-year warranty, bought new this spring for $22,000. And the number to call there is 573-375-0166. You want to talk about the Honda Talon? 375-0166 for caller number 14 on the country sale. Let's see. That is a spam, so we don't need to do that. Caller number 15, they are still looking for the parts for the Craftsman mower. Are the snapper mower, excuse me. They need a gas tank for a 22-inch self-propelled walk-behind snapper mower. Complete mower for parts, does not need to run, will work too. Also need the 16-inch wheel assembly for the Craftsman 22-inch walk-behind weed eater. And the number to call there, 573-346. 22-inch walk-behind weed eater. And the number to call there, 573-346-0895.

0: kind of go around the table at our team meetings on Tuesday mornings, and we say things we're thankful for, and he was thankful for four-wheel drive because he showed vacant acreage all day yesterday. So that was entertaining. But anyway, so we are still out in 5-6 inches of the rain or whatever, and showing properties, and stuff is still moving. It's not moving as fast as it was, but it is moving for sure, especially if it's priced right, which you guys will hear me say that forever. You'll be tired of hearing me say that, but that just is the way the market is. Got one price reduction property listing that I want to talk to everybody about. This, I don't want anybody to miss out on this one. This is a 3-bed, 2-bath, and it is the Stover School District. It is on Highway J, Grabois Mills address, and it sits on 6.46 acres. So those people who, like, want a property out in the country but want highway frontage, this is it. If you want a cute little place that you don't have to do much to move in, this is definitely it because you don't have to do anything to move into this one. If you want a place that has a nice open yard and yet not a bunch that you necessarily have to take care of or maintain, this is it as well. So pay attention to this one. It also has a nice big shop with it. So if you're looking for something like that, there's no restrictions there. You could run a business out of that shop off of Highway J. So that's an option as well. Give us a call on that one. Everything's ready to go on it. It has been reduced to a price of $312,000. And it was built in 95, remodeled in 2019. So an absolutely adorable place. Give us a call for that one or any others. Or if you have any questions about any listings that you see anywhere, for that matter, we can get you the information on it. So let us do the work and the background stuff on it, and get you all the information that you need, and then we'll see if it's a fit for you guys. So be watching and paying attention. We are going to have our official open house in June sometime. We've not set the exact date yet, and we're super excited about that. Going to have a lot of fun things going on. And I think that's it, other than the impossible of stay dry. So that's it.
1: it's a job. It's a job to do that.
0: I planted all my flowers this weekend, and now I'm afraid, most of the time I'm worried they're going to die because I forget to water them, and now I'm afraid they're just going to drown is all I know. I don't know. Everybody hang in there is all I got to say. So give us a call at the office, 573-569-4388, or my cell phone is 573-378-9601. Everybody stay dry.
1: All right. Thank you very much.
0: You bet.
1: All right, that is Ronette with RE/MAX Lifestyles Realty and the Ronette Edgar team in Versailles. All right, 1-800-251-KS95 or 378-KS95, caller number 16. You're on the Country Sale. Good morning.
2: Good morning. Yeah, this morning I've got a Smith & Wesson 30-06 with scope and sling, very nice rifle. 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
1: 789-5343.
2: Yes.
1: All right. 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
2: Thank you.
1: That is caller number 16 on the Country Sale. 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And, not for sale, but, yeah, they sent an email from Eldon. I believe they are 5.5 inches of rain. So, yeah, you're going to need some lawnmowers. You're going to need some stuff to get all that work done. Caller number 17 is an email. And they've got a second-tier two-bedroom, one-bath house off of W3 on Marina Lane. 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There is a 12-by-24 garage. They can send pictures. And they're asking 139 OBO. And the number to call there is 816-215-4016. 816-215-4016 for caller number 17 on the Country Sale. 1-800-251-KS95 or 378-KS95. Our numbers, you want to join us on the Country Sale.
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4: All right, we're ready for caller number 18. You're on the Country Sale. Good morning.
9: Good morning. I'm trying to find somebody want some trees. I got about 5 of them down my lake property. 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My phone number is 573-284-9984.
4: 284-9984.
9: Yes.
4: All right.
9: I need to grab more meals.
4: Okay. All right.
9: On day.
4: All right. Thank you very much. That is caller number 18 on the Country Sale. He's still got some trees down from the storms recently, and he'd like to have somebody to cut them up and haul off the brush at 284-9984, 284-9984. All right, if you live in Morgan County, you might want to mark your calendar for this. A cleanup and recycling event is going to be held on Saturday, May 30th. 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Tires off the rim will also be accepted for a small fee. Hazardous household waste and Freon-based appliances, including refrigerators and window air conditioners, will not be accepted. 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And that is coming up on May 30th from 8 until 2 at the Versailles Public Works Building on Alum Springs Road. If you'd like more information or to volunteer to help with the event, call 660-616-3652. 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Caller number 19, you're on the country sale. Good morning.
0: Yes, I've got a push mower. It's a 21 or 22 inch, I'm not sure, but it's self-propelled. 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Much more fun. 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
4: All right. 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He's got a push mower for sale and also the 17-inch tires at 286-7177, 286-7177. 77 for caller number 19 on the country sale. Caller number 20, you're on. Good morning. Hello?
10: Yes, can you hear me?
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4: All right. Thank you very much.
10: Thank you.
4: Call number 20 on the country sale is looking for a 42-inch TV, and he's got a Milwaukee circular saw. 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Paige is in studio with us. Paige, can we, like, just call for, like, an official siesta time today?
11: Yes. I was just going to say, it's all I can do to keep my eyes open. Oh. I don't know what has hit me. I was driving in, and it was all I could do not to fall asleep.
4: It is terrible. Oh, it's so cloudy, and it's been rainy and then cool. So, yeah, so perfect sleeping weather.
11: It is.
4: Unfortunately, we're not supposed to be sleeping.
11: Unfortunately, I'm just starting work.
4: Right. Unfortunately, we're not supposed to be sleeping.
11: I've got my whole day
4: right
11: ahead
4: now.
11: Of me. Yes.
4: Well, anyway, the good news is right now it looks like the rain is going to get out of here by Memorial Day weekend.
11: Oh, so. Okay.
4: There is, we got rain on and off, and probably it'll rain on Friday, but then by Friday night, rain will start to break up, and it's going to be dry through the weekend, and highs will be 80 to 85,
11: so
4: should be
11: nice.
4: A perfect weekend for everybody to come visit us here at the Lake of the Ozarks.
11: Just don't look at the lake.
4: We were talking about that a little bit. Right now, it's a little muddy looking, huh?
11: Oh, man. It is, it's really, really muddy.
4: Well, you and I were talking, the Truman Lake level, which they've been moving for the last few weeks, a lot of water from Truman. They discharge out of Truman into the lake, and then the lake turns around and discharges out into the Osage River. So it keeps things flowing, keeps things moving, gets a lot of sticks and a lot of debris going. They had started to turn down some of that, slow it down a little bit. And now in the Warsaw area and all around us, we had like 5 inches of rain. So yeah. I'm going to guess maybe that's going to pick back up again. So
11: and yeah, I don't know what happened with this current rain, but it washed all kinds of
4: It washed the stuff out of the creeks that run into the lake and off the banks and all of that stuff when you get that much rain. I think we were talking about how muddy it was, and then I said, you know, and then it'll just dry out and it'll get hot and turn green. So it is the beautiful photos of the lake, you know, when everybody takes their pictures and like, why is the lake green? The lake is just green. It's the oak leaves. It is what it is. It's a man-made lake. It's not one of those blue waters or crystal clear waters, but
11: ultimately it's a river.
4: It is. Yes. Ultimately, yes. Really,
11: like
4: it really is a river.
11: About that. Right. They bring these huge boats out here, but that's a whole nother story.
4: Right. We don't get it all back.
11: No, so.
4: You don't want a history lesson.
11: No.
4: Although I will tell you this, my wife is a teacher,
11: yes,
4: and her specialty is reading and English language stuff. And I don't know, now I can't even remember what I said yesterday. We were discussing the difference. Now I do. We were discussing the difference between El Nino and La Nina.
11: Oh.
4: And I said something, just said something. I got a 5-minute English lesson.
11: Oh.
4: And anyway, it was... We had some fun.
11: It must have been bad.
4: No, it wasn't that bad. It was just she misunderstood what I was saying, and it led to us. She was explaining to me what El Nino and what La Nina mean. I just said hot and warm, and she thought I thought that one of those meant hot and one meant warm. And she's like, one means boy and one means girl. I knew that. Anyway, you're going to expect to hear more about El Nino. I think that's what we discovered.
11: Is that what's happening this year?
4: It could. And later this summer could result in us getting quite a bit of rain.
11: Uh-oh.
4: And we don't know what'll happen this winter.
11: Oh.
4: The El Nino, I think, is warmer water. The ocean waters get warmer, which results in us having more moisture in the air, which results in us getting more rain.
11: Okay.
4: And right now, I think, according to our research, I was driving... My wife, Michelle, was researching on her phone.
11: Gotcha.
4: The chances of an El Nino has went up to 50% by late this summer.
11: Oh.
4: But they don't know exactly what that's going to mean weather-wise yet. But it could mean a lot of rain late this summer.
11: Well, we don't need it necessarily.
4: Not yet.
11: We need rain
4: who knows
11: by
4: what
11: late summer, but not a lot.
4: Yeah. So we'll see how that goes. All right, let's grab another call here. Caller number 21. You're on the Country Show. Good morning.
12: Yes, good morning. Hey, I settled all that, Tim, because of you.
4: Very good. I'm glad it's gone.
12: Yeah, you ought to open up a business and make this nationwide, all the stuff you sell for me.
4: I don't know about that. So,
12: okay.
4: I don't need to open a business. I just need commission. When somebody sells something, they just need to send me, you know, a little nice thank you note with a dollar in it or something.
12: I'll give my stuff away then. I don't have any money left you do. Okay, here's what I got this morning. If I give you a commission off this Ford Rancher, if you get rid of it. Okay, it's a 78 Ford Rancher. Needs to be restored. It does have the motor and everything in it. Now I have a bunch of telephone posts that somebody's going to be building like a pole barn or a barn or something. They're really long. And I have a little camper shell that came off a Ford little Ford Ranger or an S10. I only want $50 for it. It's worth that. So number down here is 573-692-2499. And I appreciate everything you do for me, buddy.
4: All right. Thank you. That is call number 21 on the country sale. He's got the 78 Ford Ranchero. He's also got the telephone poles, and he's got the camper shell at 692-2499. 692-2499. We do a lot of business in Central Missouri and beyond. The people that call in are amazed by all the far-off places they get phone calls for. That's why sometimes I encourage you to say where you're calling from, because you never know where you're going to get a call back from. And then they're like, I'm not going to drive there for that. But maybe they will. You just never know. But anyway, that's something there. And I occasionally get commission on things that we sell. Not for me, but people make donations towards Special Olympics whenever I'm doing the plunge from all the stuff they sell on the country sale. So I do appreciate that as well. 1-800-251-KS95 or 378-KS95. You want to join us here to buy, sell, and trade on the country sale. We've got just a few more minutes here to go before we wrap things up this morning on KS95.
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4: All right, we'll get to more calls coming up in just a moment. Right now, Mark is with us from Martin Metal, northeast of Versailles. Gesundheit, Mark.
14: Yeah, quack.
4: No, I thought that was you. I heard sneeze earlier. So.
14: No, that was the little page. I made sure she was okay before she gave me the phone over to you. She seems to be doing all right now, though.
4: Oh, the allergies are still strong. So.
14: Oh yeah, yeah. It's just crazy. I mean, how much rain did the station end up with?
4: We think here at the radio station we had about 5 inches of rain here at the radio station. So.
14: Right. I think down around Sunrise Beach, somebody said yesterday afternoon. By yesterday afternoon, they were at 4 inches down there, and there was more overnight. So. Pretty crazy. Got a little noisy this morning, didn't it?
4: It did, yes, yeah. So
14: wow.
4: That was the only thing getting me out of bed. The rain was making me want to sleep, but the thunder and lightning was waking me up. So
14: yeah, well, I got a pretty sound house, so I pretty much can sleep through anything. And that even woke me up last night. I was like, good grief, that was right outside my bedroom window. No, but hopefully it's going to let up for a while, and we're going to get a good Memorial Day weekend in here at the lake, and if you're going to be out and about and you come down, you find that you might have some gutter problems, you might have some roof problems, don't hesitate to give us a call at your lake property. We'll be more than happy to come out and take a look if you need some things replaced or if you need some things completely redone. Don't hesitate to give us a buzz, 573-378-4050. Be more than happy to take care of you on that end of things. Working on a very nice barn dominium right now. So if you're in the market for a big barn dough, I'm working on a very big barn dough right now. It's 120 feet long by 20 feet tall. So it's got a lot of square footage in there, a lot of room to grow, 5 bedrooms. It's something to look at. 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Our Ag Monthly Special, we call it an Ag Monthly Special. 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You got a pretty quiet weekend coming up, JT?
4: Oh, you know, it's still early in the week for me to be making any kind of plans yet, so.
14: Okay, well, just take the phone off the hook.
4: All right. Thank you very much, Mark.
14: Take it easy, buddy. Have
4: All
14: a
4: right.
14: good one.
4: That is a Mark at Martin Metal, northeast of Versailles, Highway C, Highway E to Highway K. All right, we got time for a couple more calls. Call number 22. You're on the Country Sale. Good morning.
15: Yes, good morning. 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It came off a 2012 GMC 5/8 bed. 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Doesn't have 5,000 miles on it. Tree fell on the truck in excellent shape. I want $750 for both of those. My telephone number is 913-909-2717. I'm in the Greenview area.
4: All right. Thank you very much.
15: Thank you.
4: That is call number 22 on the Country Sale at 913-909-2717. Pickup topper, the Firebird wheels, and the F-150 transfer case and transmission for caller number 22, 913-909-2717. We got one more person trying to call in there, and I think they got cut off. So I'll give them a chance to try to get back in while I wrap things up this morning. 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
18: Soon. I'm Dave Anthony, Fox News. That's what President Trump says about whether he resumes bombing Iran.
19: We may have to give him another big hit. We may have to give him another big hit. I'm not sure yet.
18: The day after he paused planned attacks today because other Gulf countries asked him to, he says, to try to get talks to work to get Iran to make a deal.
19: We have to make sure that Iran doesn't get a nuclear weapon.
18: That banging you hear is White House ballroom construction, which the president is giving reporters a tour of.
19: I built a lot of great things, but there will never be anything like this built.
18: And the president insists the ballroom's a gift. He and private donors are paying for it. As for the $1 billion Congress is considering,
19: the money they're going to give is really for the security of that and the whole White House premise. And I guess you probably need that nowadays.
18: There are legal challenges trying to stop the construction. Now to the Senate. Acting Attorney General Todd Blanche testifying, pushing a 13% increase in Justice Department funding.
20: And will ensure our continued momentum in violent crime reduction nationwide. We are also strengthening immigration enforcement efforts.
18: But Democrats are critical, accusing Blanche of helping President Trump weaponize the DOJ.
21: You and your cohorts have worked to deliver what he wants, doing his political dirty work.
18: Senator Chris Coons taking issue with a nearly $1.8 billion compensation fund for people the president maintains were victims of Biden-era lawfare, perhaps even those pardoned by the president for the January 6th Capitol riot.
22: Will you commit that no one who has been convicted of assaulting a police officer will receive a payout from this fund?
18: Blanche answered,
20: anybody can apply. The commission will set, the commissioners will set rules, I'm sure. That's not for me to set.
18: Now, that fund was set up after President Trump dropped his $10 billion lawsuit against the IRS over his leaked tax returns. Democrats have called the fund unconstitutional. 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
18: It is primary day in six states, with the race getting the most attention in Kentucky. President Trump is trying to get Republicans to vote Thomas Massey out, calling him the worst Republican congressman in history. And he backs a GOP challenger, Ed Gallrain. But Massey just told Fox minutes ago,
1: the endorsements that I've gotten are from the pro-life groups, the pro-Second Amendment groups, because my opponent, he won't debate, he won't fill out the forms to say where he is on abortion, where he is on gun control.
18: It is the most expensive primary in history. There are also primary contests in Alabama and Georgia and Pennsylvania and two states out west.
2: Idaho Republican Governor Brad Little faces challengers as he seeks a third term. Trump-backed incumbent Idaho Senator Jim Risch also facing three GOP challengers, with several Democrats fighting for the nomination. In Oregon, Republicans seeking the party's nomination for the governor's race include former Portland Trailblazer Chris Dudley.
3: Oregon needs a rebound. We're going backwards on education, affordability, and safety.
2: Incumbent Democrat Governor Tina Kotek faces several Democrat challengers. Incumbent Senator Jeff Merkley faces one Democrat primary challenger, with several Republicans competing for the GOP nomination. Jeff Manasso, Fox News.
18: Investigators keep looking for answers in California the day after two teenagers went on the attack at the Islamic Center in San Diego, killing three people.
5: The San Diego police chief calls this shooting a free society's, quote, worst nightmare, and says it began yesterday morning when police got a call at 9:42 a.m. from a distressed mother who reported her son left a note behind and ran away, three guns were gone, and her son possibly wanted to take his own life. That police chief says as officers were taking in information from the concerned mother and realizing the threat was growing, they got reports of an incident at the Islamic Community
18: Center. That's Fox's Matt Finn. The two teens killed themselves. I'm Dave Anthony, and this is Fox News.
6: This is meteorologist Ann Holliday with your KS95 Lake Area forecast. We have a flood watch in effect through this afternoon. Temperatures rising into the low 70s, but then falling back into the mid-60s the rest of the day behind a frontal boundary. We'll see scattered storms through tonight, high 51. Mostly sunny on Wednesday with a high 65. Thursday, showers and 68. For the time, temperature, and forecast anytime, just call our KS95 weather phone. The number is 378-2121.

0: KS95, Lake of the Ozarks Country Station, Alexandra Kay, straight for the heart. Well, good morning. I'm Paige Miller. It can stop raining. I don't know about you, but man, it's making me tired today. I don't know what is going on, but it really hit me in the worst possible time driving to work. I mean, it's overcast, a gentle rain going. It just started lulling me into almost sleep. That's not good when you're driving. So I kept, you know, shaking my head and doing stuff, trying to wake myself up. I still feel really groggy. I need some sunshine, please. But I don't think that's going to happen for a little while. So I'll just deal with it and drink some more coffee. Hopefully you're not feeling as tired as I am today. Coming up, Josh Ross. We're going to hear from William Michael Morgan and Morgan Wallen. Joe Diffie, he's up next on KS95.
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0: KIS 95, Lake of the Ozarks Country Station, Josh Ross. Hate how you look. I'm Paige Miller. If you're like me and you're really dragging, trying to wake yourself up this morning, of course, you reach for coffee. I'm drinking my coffee kind of fast, hoping it kicks in really soon. But apparently, some people think that after you have your coffee, you should have a cup of grapefruit juice, too, to actually get more out of the caffeine. Apparently, scientific research says that grapefruit contains compounds that can interfere with enzymes in your body that actually break down stuff like caffeine. So in theory, taking a shot of the grapefruit juice after you drink your coffee could slow caffeine's metabolism and keep it in your system longer. But of course, there's a catch. Experts say that the actual effect is really unclear and really small, but some people swear by it. I'm not trying that because grapefruit juice is super sour. And I can't even, that would just ruin the taste of the coffee. Thinking about it, it's not good right now in my mind. But I guess, you know, if it works, maybe I should try it. Just not today. No, we've still got rain coming down. I've got your full forecast on the way as well as Lainey Wilson. We're going to hear from Michael Ray and Brett Eldridge. Go Wetzel up next on KS95.
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0: The Weather Center 95 Lake Area forecast. We got a flood watch until 1 o'clock this afternoon. Excessive runoff can result in flooding. Please, if the road is covered with running water, turn around. Don't drown. Showers and thunderstorms till about noon. Scattered showers lingering this afternoon. Our temperatures are going to remain around 60. A south wind 5 to 10 and gusty, turning to the north later this afternoon. Scattered showers lingering tonight. 50 the low, partly sunny finally tomorrow. High up to 65. Then a chance of afternoon showers on Thursday, a high 70. Right now, it's 63 at the Lakes Weather Center, KS95.
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0: KS95, Today's Country, your all-time favorites, Lainey Wilson, Somewhere Over Laredo. A news update's happening at the top of the hour. On the KS95 Lake Country calendar, a community cleanup and recycling event for Morgan County will be on Saturday, May the 30th, from 8 until 2 at the Versailles Public Works Buildings on Alum Springs Road. Residents can dispose of unwanted items, including furniture, clothing, electronics, bulk debris, and up to 2 appliances per household. Tires off the rim will also be accepted for a small fee. Household hazardous waste and Freon-based appliances, including refrigerators and window air conditioners, will not be accepted. A reuse and swap area will also be available for items such as furniture and appliances. If you'd like some more info or to volunteer, call 660-619-3652. In touch with the Lake of the Ozarks. 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

0: KS95, Lake of the Ozarks Country Station, Megan Maroney, Beautiful Things. I'm Paige Miller. If you're thinking of a career change or just looking for a career that would be AI-proof, a surprisingly in-demand job right now is tailoring. Yeah, lots of people have lost the art of sewing. They don't pick it up anymore, and there's actually a growing shortage of professional tailors. While the demand keeps going up because people, you know, they care about their clothes and how they fit. And, you know, the trends of vintage shopping and clothing alterations instead of buying new is a thing. So the only problem is there's not many people that actually work to tailor clothes. And fewer younger workers are entering the field. So there's an idea, you know, if you're looking for something AI-proof, become a tailor. Chris Jansen coming up, Blake Shelton and Morgan Wallen. I got Sammy Kershaw up next on KS95.
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KS95, Lake of the Ozarks Country Station. Chris Jansen, me, and a beer can. I'm Paige Miller. 95, Lake of the Ozarks Country Station. Chris Jansen, me, and a beer can. I'm Paige Miller. National Weather Service has issued a flood warning.

0: the water is moving way faster than you think it is. So please, if a road or low water crossing is covered with running water, please do not drive through it. Turn around. Don't drown. This serious situation. We really have had a lot of rain in just 2 days, and it's still raining hard right now here at the radio station. So again, 3 to 7 inches of rain in the area just in the last few days. So today already at our weather station in Versailles, we've already gotten over an inch just today. Yesterday, 3.5 inches. That is in Morgan County. And so the flood warning once again is for the majority of Camden County, portion of Benton, Hickory, and Dallas counties, and Laclede County as well. But it's happening all over the place. Again, please turn around. Don't drown. Don't drive into those low water crossings with the water flowing over that road. Got your forecast on the way, as well as Luke Bryan, Kelsey Ballerini, and the Zach Brown Band. 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
0: Lake Area Weather. The Weather Center 95 Lake Area forecast: a flood warning for Camden and Benton counties till 7:30 a.m. tomorrow morning. Showers and thunderstorms continue today, moving out of the area as our temperatures will remain around 60. A south wind 5 to 10 and gusty, turning to the north later this afternoon. Scattered lingering showers tonight. 50 the low, then partly sunny tomorrow, finally high 65. A chance of afternoon showers returns on Thursday, a high of 70. Right now, 63 at the Lakes Weather Center, KS95.
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0: KS95, today's country and your all-time favorites with Luke Bryan. Country and she knows it. News updates happening at the top of the hour. And on the KS95 Lake Country calendar, the West Central Missouri Community Action Agency's Mobile Action Center will be in Versailles on Thursday. The Mobile Action Center will be set up at Food for Morgan County from 10 till 2. 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If you need some more information, call 660-476-2185. 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
1: A holding pattern with Iran. I'm Lisa Brady, Fox News. But President Trump says the current pause is temporary, and he's still insisting on no nuclear weapons for Iran.
2: The president says he may have to give Iran another big hit if a deal to end the war and the country's nuclear program does not come together in a few days.
3: I'm saying 2 or 3 days, maybe Friday, Saturday, Sunday, something, maybe early next week, a limited period of time.
2: President Trump says he pulled back from planned military strikes on Iran set for today at the request of Saudi Arabia, the UAE, Qatar, and other regional partners who believe a deal is close. A ceasefire has been in place for weeks, but Iran has continued to limit traffic to the Strait of Hormuz, and the U.S. Navy is enforcing a blockade of Iran's ports.
1: Fox's Jared Halpern, and at the White House, the president just announcing a long-awaited endorsement in next week's Texas Senate runoff. He's backing State Attorney General Ken Paxton, calling him a true MAGA warrior. Paxton's trying to oust four-term Republican Senator John Cornyn to face Democratic State Representative James Tallarico in the fall. Senators raising concern about the Justice Department budget at a hearing where Democrats are pouncing on a new compensation fund for people claiming they're victims of government weaponization.
4: Maryland Democratic Senator Chris Van Hollen called the nearly $1.8 billion weaponization fund outrageous. He asked Acting Attorney General Todd Blanche to promise that January 6th rioters would not qualify for it.
5: Are there going to be rules that say that if you've assaulted a Capitol Hill police officer or committed a violent crime, you will not be eligible? Why not make that a rule?
6: I expect that, because I'm not one of the commissioners setting up the rule.
4: Blanche said five commissioners he appoints will determine who qualifies and how much they get, if anything. But he said the Obama administration implemented a fund to pay Native Americans who had claims against the Agriculture Department, and leftover money from that was doled out to nonprofits and NGOs.
1: Fox's Jessica Rosenthal. 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
10: I'm Jerry Willis, and this is the Fox Business Report.
11: Stocks are losing ground. Investors have been pulling back after last week's records for the NASDAQ and S&P, but also interest rates on U.S. Treasuries are higher today. Pending home sales were up 1.4% in April. That's more than expected. The National Association of Realtors says it's seeing buyers coming out with cautious optimism. For the year ending in April, the increase was 3.2%. Also, Redfin says just over a third of U.S. home sellers cut their asking price in April. That's down from a record of more than 36% in August. Home Depot's earnings topped estimates. It's standing by its forecast for the year. Its sales were up 0.5%, slightly less than expected, and shares are lower today. That's your Fox Business Report. I'm Jenny Coselda. Invested in you.
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14: It's 5 minutes past 12 o'clock, 64 degrees. I'm Paige Miller with your KS95 news headlines. A 12-year-old boy from Latham drowned Monday afternoon after being swept away by swift water in Manitow County. According to the Missouri State Highway Patrol, the boy was riding on a tractor with a 15-year-old around 3 p.m. while attempting to cross a low-water crossing on Hazeldale Road south of Latham. Investigators say swift water swept both boys from the tractor. The 15-year-old was able to get out of the water safely, but the 12-year-old was later found dead downstream. A woman from Max Creek was killed Monday morning in a crash on Highway 54 in Camden County. According to the Missouri State Highway Patrol, the crash happened just after 8 a.m. west of Route AA when a westbound car hydroplaned and began to spin. Troopers say the car crossed the center line and struck an eastbound pickup truck. The driver of the car, a 20-year-old woman from Max Creek, was pronounced dead at the scene. The driver of the pickup, a 39-year-old man from Roach, suffered critical injuries and was taken to Lake Regional Hospital for treatment. A man is in the Miller County Jail after police say he led officers on a chase that started on the Bagnell Dam Strip early Saturday morning. According to court documents, Lake Ozark police spotted an SUV driving without headlights around 2:15 a.m. Officers say the driver swerved across the dam, nearly hitting oncoming traffic, and later brake-checked patrol vehicles during the pursuit. The chase ended on Breezy Lane in Eldon, where officers arrested Christopher Boker after reportedly using a taser several times. Prosecutors have charged him with felony resisting arrest and DWI. An Illinois man already on probation in a fentanyl case is facing new drug charges in Miller County. Bryant Davis of East St. Louis is charged with second-degree drug trafficking and child endangerment following a traffic stop Friday evening on Highway 54 near Eldon. Court documents say a detective recognized Davis from a 2023 case involving nearly 1,000 fentanyl pills. During Friday's stop, officers searched the vehicle after a canine alerted to drugs and reportedly found capsules that tested positive for fentanyl. A child was also in the vehicle. A Rocky Mountain woman is facing manslaughter charges after a fatal crash last month on Interstate 44 near the Crawford-Phelps County line. According to the Missouri State Highway Patrol, San Tin slowed to about 7 miles per hour in the right lane while attempting to cross into an emergency turnaround area, which is prohibited. Investigators say a pickup driver tried to avoid a collision and crashed into the median. The driver, 50-year-old David Ratchfield Ford from Kansas City, later died from his injuries. Tin now faces involuntary manslaughter and traffic-related charges. Those are your news headlines. Your Lake Area forecast is on the way. Missouri Net News is next.
15: With news on Missouri Net, I'm Marshall Griffin. Missourians have until May 31st to apply for help paying their utility bills. The state's LIHEAP, or Low-Income Energy Assistance Program, provides a one-time payment to help eligible households cover heating or cooling costs. 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
16: We served about just over 41,500 households with a benefit of around $277. About 64% of those who get crisis are those who are households with a young child.
15: Vice President J.D. Vance rallied a crowd in Kansas City on Monday. He touted Missouri Republicans who passed new congressional voting boundaries in hopes of giving them another congressional seat.
17: Mikey Ho jumped into action and working with the great congressional leadership here in the state of Missouri gave us a brand new congressional District 5, which I believe we're sitting in right now. Is that right?
15: And a Missouri lawmaker wants the governor to call a special legislative session to suspend the state's gas tax. This is Missouri Net.
18: Black vultures can be harmful to livestock operations in Missouri. Hear from the Missouri Cattlemen's Association on the issue.
19: 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Our mission is not to eradicate birds. Our mission is to help farm and ranch families prevent economic devastation, which can make the difference between the black line or the red line in a financial year.
18: To find out more, go to agriculture.mo.gov.
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14: 49-year-old Michael Harry Spackman of Lynn Creek died April 28th at his home. Visitation for Michael Spackman will be today from 1 to 2:30, with funeral service to follow at 2:30 at the Alley Homenhow Funeral Home of Camdenton. Memorials are suggested to the Alzheimer's Association of America. 77-year-old Melinda Sue Henley of Osage Beach died May 9th at Lake Regional Health System in Osage Beach. Visitation for Melinda Henley will be today from 1 to 3 at Phillips Funeral Home of Eldon, with funeral service starting at 3. There'll also be a celebration of life at the family home planned at a later date. Memorials are suggested to the Eldon Animal Shelter or Dogwood Animal Shelter. 89-year-old James McGuire of Lebanon died May 17th. Arrangements for James McGuire are pending at the Alley Homenhow Funeral Home of Camdenton. 82-year-old Donna Pullman of Camdenton died April 30th at her home. Services are pending with the Alley Homenhow Funeral Home in Camdenton. 86-year-old Norma E. Blankenship of Latham died May 17th at St. Mary's Hospital in Jefferson City. Visitation will be Wednesday from 4 to 7 at the Windmill Ridge Funeral Service in California. Funeral services for Norma Blankenship will be Thursday at 11 at the Windmill Ridge Funeral Service in California. Interment will be at the Latham Cemetery. Memorials are suggested to the Latham Cemetery or the Show Me Christian Youth Home. 80-year-old Robert Bob J. Stewart of Eldon died May 17th at Miller County Nursing and Rehab in Tuscumbia. Visitation for Bob Stewart will be Friday from 9 to 11 at Sacred Heart Catholic Church of Eldon, with funeral mass beginning at 11. Burial will follow at the Eldon City Cemetery. Memorials are suggested to the Eldon City Cemetery. Arrangements under the direction of Phillips Funeral Home of Eldon. 99-year-old Lula Ellen Capps of Versailles died May 16th at her home. Visitation for Lula Capps will be Friday from 10 to 11 at the Westminster Presbyterian Church in Versailles, followed by memorial service at 11. Memorials are suggested to the Ivy Bend Food Pantry. Arrangements under the direction of the Kidwell Garber Funeral Home of Versailles. Mary Esther Cox of Lebanon, formerly of Stover, died April 20th. Visitation for Mary Cox will be Saturday from 10 to 11, with a celebration of life to follow at 11 at the Stover United Methodist Church. 79-year-old Marilyn Frances Garnett Sparks of Arlington, Texas, died May 13th. Visitation for Marilyn Sparks will be Saturday from 2 to 3 at Windmill Ridge Funeral Home in California, followed by funeral services at 3. Interment will follow at the California City Cemetery. And those are your funeral notices brought to you today by the Kidwell Garber Funeral Homes of Versailles and Lori. 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We do have a flood warning for Camden and Benton counties until 7:30 a.m. tomorrow morning.
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22: I'm meteorologist Jennifer Nairamore with KS95 Lake Area Forecast. We're pretty much keeping our temperatures in the 60s for today. Now this front is moving on out, and any showers and thunderstorms will start to wind down a bit. Only an isolated storm chance tonight, and the overnight low near 50. Becoming partly sunny for Wednesday, the high right around 65, seeing the return of some wet weather Thursday afternoon and Thursday night. For the time, temperature and forecast anytime, call the KS95 weather phone at 378-2121.
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0: KS95, Lake of the Ozarks Country Station, Ella Langley, Morgan Wallen, I Can't Love You Anymore. And Ella Langley is closing in on Morgan Wallen as far as the Billboard Hot 100 chart goes. Ella Langley song, Choose in Texas, still number one. This is the 10th week that song has been on top of the Billboard Hot 100 chart. That's for all music. Ella is still reigning supreme on the Billboard Hot 100. In fact, Be Her is sitting at number two. So she's got the two top spots on the Billboard Hot 100 chart. Of course, after her big win at the ACM Awards on Sunday, and the song Choosing Texas was the single and also the song of the year. So she's still reigning supreme on the Billboard Hot 100 chart and making records as she does, because it's really rare for country songs to accomplish this feat. Of course, Morgan Wallen last night spent 16 weeks on top of the Billboard Hot 100. Choosing Texas is there for the 10th week. And again, she's making history as she does this. So congratulations to Ella Langley. I hope it breaks his record secretly. Well, no, it's not a secret now. I hope she breaks the record. Kenny Chesney on the way. We're going to hear from Jennifer Nettles with Bon Jovi and Mitchell Tenpenny. He's up next on KS95.
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0: KS95, Lake of the Ozarks Country Station, Kenny Chesney, Carry On. I'm Paige Miller. I am excited for The Mandalorian and Grogu to hit movie theaters. Yes, I love Star Wars, and I absolutely loved The Mandalorian, the series on Disney Plus. And that little Grogu, or Baby Yoda, whatever you want to call him, that he is just the cutest little thing. I can't stand it. I don't know what it is about him. The fact that he loves his snacks as much as he does makes it even better. But I am so excited for that to hit movie theaters. I haven't been this excited to go back to a movie theater since Top Gun Maverick. So it opens on Friday. And Pedro Pascal, of course, is the Mandalorian. And he surprised a bunch of Disneyland visitors over the weekend with a surprise appearance inside the Star Wars Galaxy's Edge ride. So he was dressed as the Mandalorian, which, of course, and when he's in full gear, you don't know who's actually in the suit. But he appeared aboard the Millennium Falcon Smuggler's Run attraction, and he greeted the unsuspecting guests before dramatically removing his helmet. And then, of course, they all saw that it was Pedro Pascal. I would have freaked out. So, of course, the appearance was part of promoting the movie, The Mandalorian and Grogu, which hits theaters on Friday. Sigourney Weaver was there as well. She's in the movie, and director Jon Favreau was there for this little surprise for everybody there. But I'm excited. I can't wait to see it in the theater. Tucker Wetmore coming up, Kip Moore, and Justin Moore. He's up next on KS95.
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0: Weather Center 95 Lake Area forecast, a flood warning for Camden and Benton counties till 7:30 a.m. tomorrow morning. Please don't drive over those low water crossings with flowing water. Showers and thunderstorms coming to an end today. Temperatures are going to remain in the 60s. That wind's going to shift to the north this afternoon. Lingering scattered showers overnight tonight, a low of 50, then partly sunny for tomorrow, a high 65. And a chance for afternoon showers again on Thursday, a high 70. Right now, it's 64 at the Lakes Weather Center, KS95.
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0: KS95, Lake of the Ozarks Country Station, Dustin Lynch, Easy to Love. I'm Paige Miller. I can relate to this. It seems like a lot of moms out there are asking for a food divorce. Basically, it's the person who's always responsible for dinner, which usually always is mom. They have to decide what to cook every night. And, you know, why the idea of a food divorce is funny, the feelings behind it are not at all. The pressure to always be responsible for what's for dinner is exhausting. And yes, it can lead to resentment. You feel like you're the only one putting any effort in. Nobody, when you ask, what do you want for dinner? I don't know. I don't care. And then when you make something, well, they do care. And they tell you that. So, thus the resentment. A recent YouGov poll found that 16% of respondents say they often feel resentful about how cooking duties are divided in their home. They say they've even refused to cook, just to make the point. I understand that. Mm-hmm. By loosening the expectations, families are finding that they feel less stressed, spend less time in the kitchen, and sometimes even connect more, because dinner stops being about perfection and starts being about what actually works for everybody. So, I don't know what you do about it, but hey, just keep that in mind. And you know it happens in your household, probably. The dinner gets put on one person all the time. Maybe you step up and decide, hey, why don't I just make dinner tonight? Don't ask them what that you should cook or anything like that. Just do it. You know, take turns. Maybe that'll help. Luke Combs on the way. Jason Aldean and Dan and Shay. Dwight Yoakam, he's up next on KS95.
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S95, Lake of the Ozarks Country Station with Luke Combs. Sleepless in a hotel room. I'm Paige Miller. If you need any more reasons to absolutely love Luke Combs, well, he was in Green Bay, Wisconsin over the weekend. He was performing two concerts, sold out, of course, at Lambeau Field. And after his two concerts, he went golfing, and that's where he ran into a lemonade stand that was put on by three young boys in Wisconsin. It's a pop-up lemonade stand. And Luke Combs comes walking up to their lemonade stand. He bought four bubbler drinks, and then he tipped them $120. The boys were very excited. The boys were very excited, of course, about getting to meet a country music.

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3: The Weather Center 95 Lake Area forecast. We've got a flood warning for Camden and Benton counties till 7:30 tomorrow morning. Scattered showers lingering this afternoon. Our temperatures remain in the 60s. A north wind, 5 to 10, could be gusty. Lingering scattered showers into tonight, an overnight low of 50. Then partly sunny tomorrow, high 65. Enjoy it. Chance for afternoon showers comes back on Thursday, a high 70. Right now, it's 66 at the Lakes Weather Center, KS95.
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0: KS95, today's country and your all-time favorites with Zach Topp, South of Sanity. A news update's coming up at the top of the hour, then Colton Taylor will join you after 2. 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

0: Ella Langley on KS95 Be Her. 18 after 2, I'm Colton Taylor. Happy Tuesday to you all. It's raining again, which is good because, you know, we clearly didn't get enough rain yesterday. Oh, my goodness. I am still kind of shocked at the amount of rainfall that has fallen over the area. I know it's caused a lot of flooding in places. I think I saw my garden float down the road this morning. It's been a weird stretch of time. Speaking of weird, by the way, if you're a Chiefs fan, bad news. Rashee Rice is going to jail for a little while. Yeah, apparently he violated his probation, failed his drug test, tested positive for marijuana. So he has to spend 30 days in jail and will miss OTAs. So, you know, I guess on the positive, at least it's not the season yet. So he's not missing any games. I'm trying to shine a positive light on everything today. Hudson Westbrook, Billy Currington, and Low Cash. They're all coming up on KS95.
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0: Cash on KS95 and Wrong Hearts 231. I'm Colton Taylor. Are you a fan of Hello Kitty? Well, Hello Kitty is set to make its theatrical release, its theatrical debut, July 21st of 2028. Yes, the character was introduced by Sanrio in 1974 and is one of the most recognizable icons globally, with a massive merchandising presence that includes over 50,000 products sold annually across 130 countries. Plans for the Hello Kitty film have been in development for nearly a decade, with early discussions starting around 2015. The first announcement was made back in 2019. So yes, for the first time ever, Hello Kitty will be coming to the big screen in 2028. Luke Combs, Luke Bryan, and Hardy are all coming up on KS95.
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0: Weather Center 95, Lake Area Forecast, flood warning in effect for Camden and Benton County until 7:30 tomorrow morning. Scattered showers this afternoon with temperatures around 60 and a north wind 5 to 10 and gusty. Scattered showers and thunderstorms continue overnight with a low of 50, partly sunny tomorrow with a high of 65. For Thursday, chance of afternoon showers and a high of 70. Your extended forecast, Friday showers and thunderstorms likely with a high of 70. Memorial Day weekend, partly sunny, highs 80 to 85. Right now it's 59 at the Lakes Weather Center, KS95.
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0: John Morgan on KS95 Kid Myself. 16 after 3, I'm Colton Taylor. It's just about time to play a little food for thought trivia. Your chance to win a gift certificate to the Dairy Cup, South Square in Versailles. And today we're talking about a larger-than-life actor. Yeah, your chance to win is on the way.
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0: 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Today would have been the 80th birthday of one of the larger-than-life figures in the history of entertainment. I'm talking about the legendary Andre the Giant. Yes, he, of course, was known for his time as a professional wrestler. But outside of that, he also was known for his time on the big screen, because the big screen was the only screen that was going to fit Andre. I want to know, what movie brought Andre to fame as an actor? Yes, what very famous movie was Andre the Giant in that brought him to fame in 1987 on the big screen? Obviously, he was already a very famous figure at that time, but in the acting world, I mean. So what famous 1987 film starred Andre the Giant? 573-378-5795 or 1-800-251-5795. I also just watched this movie for the first time like 2 months ago, so there's that. Call now.
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Travis Tritt on KS95 and Country Club. Well, congratulations to my old buddy. Always great hearing from him. My friend Matt down in Climax Springs, because he knew that Andre the Giant was filling up the big screens back in 1987 when he starred in the classic hit The Princess Bride. Yeah, I just watched that movie for the first time like maybe 2 months ago. Great movie. Very funny. If you haven't watched it, highly recommend. But always good hearing from my buddy Matt. Congratulations to him on being our winner today. We'll play more trivia coming up on Thursday. In the meantime, here's Old Dominion, Memory Lane on KS95.

0: Corey Kent on KS95, his buddy Co Wetzel, Rocky Mountain Low. Listen, I like to let you in behind the scenes, so I'm going to let you in on one here. I've been sitting in the studio talking with Debbie. We've been working on something for a couple weeks. I took Debbie and kicked her out of her office, moved her into mine, and I just jumped out of my office because what do I need one for, honestly? And what's that? Yes, I put Debbie, basically, she's living in a hole now in the back of the studio or in the station. So it's like the broom closet that Harry Potter used to live in. That's where we keep Debbie at now. But while she's in there, we took her office, which was the largest, and have converted it into a video room, if you will. So we're going to start working on some stuff. I think maybe a KS95 TikTok is being born, and Instagram, and going to get into the video side of things. So maybe you can learn a little bit more about all of us and see some of the random things that go on when the microphone is off. Yes, the things that we have hid for years, we are finally going to bring to the light, and it's either going to be really good or we're all going to wind up in trouble for it. But hey, we're all going to find out together. So stay tuned as we start to enter the true social media realm here at KS95. Shaboozy and Jelly Roll on the way, plus Sarah Evans and Jordan Davis on KS95.
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0: Weather Center 95, Lake Area forecast, a flood warning remains in effect for Camden and Benton counties until 7:30 tomorrow morning. Scattered showers through the afternoon, the temperatures around 60, north wind 5 to 10 and gusty. Scattered showers and thunderstorms continue overnight, a low of 50. Partly sunny tomorrow with a high of 65 by Thursday. Chance of afternoon showers again and a high of 70. Your extended forecast Friday, shocking, showers and thunderstorms likely, a high of 70. But Memorial Day weekend, the sun comes back out with highs 80 to 85. It's 59 at the Lakes Weather Center, KS95.
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0: 95.1 is KS95, Lake of the Ozarks Country Station. Jordan Davis turned this truck around. Almost 4 o'clock, a news update coming up at the top of the hour. First from the community calendar, the Eastover Bulldogs basketball team is having a car wash on Saturday. 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
1: Did not die in vain. I'm Lisa Brady, Fox News. That message from police in San Diego paying tribute to the three people killed in a mosque shooting yesterday.
2: Without question, there would have been many more fatalities yesterday.
1: Police Chief Scott Wall says a security guard had a gun battle with the two teen suspects who were drawn outside by two other men who were also killed before the teens killed themselves. The FBI says the suspects met online, used guns belonging to a parent, and left a manifesto against a wide range of races and religions. The vice president is defending the anti-weaponization fund being created by the Justice Department.
3: A $1.7 billion Justice Department fund is intended to compensate any American who believes they were unfairly prosecuted during the Biden administration.
4: If Hunter Biden wants to apply for this particular fund, he is welcome to.
3: Vice President J.D. Vance pushing back on accusations. The compensation fund will provide taxpayer money to friends and allies of President Trump.
4: I think that what we're going to see, hopefully, is the entire country led by this Department of Justice, turning the page on the lawfare.
3: Asked about potential payments for individuals convicted of assaulting law enforcement during the January 6th riot, Vance says each application will be judged case by case.
1: Fox's Jared Halpern at the White House. That fund, part of settling a Trump lawsuit against the IRS over leaked tax returns. A document on the DOJ website says the deal also includes dropping current tax claims against the president, his sons, and the Trump Organization. Senate Minority Leader Chuck Schumer accusing the president of corruption.
5: Trump could care less that the Americans are struggling to put food on the table and pay higher prices at the pump.
1: President Trump says prices will drop when the conflict ends.
6: They will never have a nuclear weapon. Not going to happen. And probably that's going to be very soon.
1: He says renewed strikes are on hold only temporarily for negotiations. 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
12: I'm Liz Klayman, and this is the Fox Business Report.
13: The major averages falling led by tech as soaring bond yields and inflation worries weigh on investors. 10-year Treasury yield spiked to a 16-month high, while 30-year Treasury yield spiked to a 19-year high. Oil prices still remain elevated, with West Texas Intermediate crude at around $104 a barrel. Tech was the worst-performing sector. Software stocks and chipmakers also lost ground, and the Magnificent Seven big-cap tech stocks were mostly lower. NVIDIA shares were down nearly 1%. The AI darling reports earnings after the closing bell on Wednesday. NVIDIA's results will test the AI demand story. The Dow winners, Amgen, Chevron, and Merck. The Dow decliners, Goldman Sachs, Boeing, and Amazon. The Dow down 322 points. The Nasdaq lower by 220. S&P 500 down 49. That's your Fox Business Report. I'm Hillary Barsky, invested in you.
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16: Good afternoon. It is 58 degrees at 4:05. I'm Colton Taylor with this KS95 news update. A 12-year-old boy from Latham drowned Monday afternoon after being swept away by swift water in Manitowoc County. According to the Missouri State Highway Patrol, the boy was riding on a tractor with a 15-year-old boy at around 3 p.m. while attempting to cross a low water crossing on Hazeldell Road south of Latham. Investigators say the swift water swept both boys from the tractor. The 15-year-old was able to get out of the water safely, but the 12-year-old was later found dead downstream. A woman from Max Creek was killed Monday morning in a crash on Highway 54 in Camden County. According to Missouri State Highway Patrol, the crash happened just after 8 a.m. west of Route AA when a westbound car hydroplaned and began to spin. Troopers say the car crossed the center line and struck an eastbound pickup truck. The driver of the car, a 20-year-old woman from Max Creek, was pronounced dead at the scene. The driver of the pickup, a 39-year-old man from Roach, suffered critical injuries and was taken to Lake Regional Hospital for treatment. A man is in the Miller County Jail after police say that he led officers on a chase that started on the Bagnell Dam Strip early Saturday morning. According to court documents, Lake Ozark police spotted an SUV driving without headlights at around 2:15 a.m. Officers say the driver swerved across the dam, nearly hit oncoming traffic, and later brake-checked patrol vehicles during the pursuit. The chase ended on Breezy Lane in Eldon, where officers arrested Christopher Boker after reportedly using a taser several times. Prosecutors have charged him with felony resisting arrest and DWI. An Illinois man already on probation in a fentanyl case is now facing new drug charges in Miller County. Brian Davis of East St. Louis is charged with second-degree drug trafficking and child endangerment following a traffic stop Friday evening on Highway 54 near Eldon. Court documents say a detective recognized Davis from a 2023 case involving nearly 1,000 fentanyl pills. During Friday's stop, officers searched the vehicle after a canine alerted to drugs and reportedly found capsules that tested positive for fentanyl. A child was also in the vehicle. A Rocky Mount woman is facing manslaughter charges after a fatal crash last month on Interstate 44 near the Crawford and Phelps County line. According to Missouri State Highway Patrol, a San 10 slowed to about 7 miles per hour in the right lane while attempting to cross into an emergency turnaround area, which is prohibited. Investigators say that a pickup driver tried to avoid a collision and crashed into the median. The driver, 50-year-old David Watchford of Kansas City, later died from his injuries. 10 now faces involuntary manslaughter and traffic-related charges. I'm Colton Taylor with this KS95 News Update. Missourinet News and your Lake Area forecast are coming up.
1: Missourinet News. I'm Elisa Nelson. A passenger jet was struck by lightning this morning shortly after taking off from Springfield-Branson National Airport. News Nation in Springfield reports that the jet returned to the airport. There were no injuries reported. The head of the group People Not Politicians is suing Missouri Secretary of State Denny Hoskins and Attorney General Katherine Hanaway over their statements that the new congressional map is the law of the land. Richard Von Glahn filed suit in Cole County.
8: The Supreme Court made it very clear in a unanimous decision that they actually don't know which congressional map is legally in effect right now. And that the only way that they will know is if the Secretary of State issues a certificate.
1: Which has not yet happened. In response, a spokesperson for the Attorney General's office says they look forward to prevailing in court. Meanwhile, a Republican election leader says the Missouri Supreme Court could still put the state's new congressional districts on hold if a ballot measure gets enough signatures, making it harder to update voter information.
17: St. Charles Director of Elections Kurt Barr says they will update their rolls to match the new 7-1 Republican majority map once the Secretary of State updates districts on his end. However, Barr says it could take 8 weeks to revert the voter rolls back if the courts rule that the new map is on hold.
18: Switch back and forth in a short span of time is problematic.
17: Hoskins must certify or reject the signatures for the referendum on the new maps no later than August 4th, the same day as the congressional primary. Barr says it's not unreasonable to assume that if the new map is put on hold after it's used for the primary, an election loser could sue the state and force a special election redo.
1: 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This is Missouri Net.
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23: A Missouri State Highway Patrol trooper is facing criminal charges in what prosecutors describe as a corruption case tied to towing companies. Jackson County Prosecutor Melissa Johnson announced the details.
24: A grand jury indicted Missouri State Highway Patrol trooper Corporal Charles Nate Bradley.
23: Prosecutors say Bradley abused his position to steer business to towing companies and accept perks in return. Missourians have a limited time left to apply for help paying their utility bills. The state's low-income home energy assistance program provides a one-time payment to help households cover heating or cooling costs. Ken Chapman with the Missouri Department of Social Services says despite rising costs, fewer people are applying.
25: I think people have gone to alternative sources of how they get their energy.
23: The applications are available through the Missouri Department of Social Services website, and a proposal to scrap most vehicle inspections is dead for the year. This is Missouri Net.
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31: I'm meteorologist Jennifer Nairamore with KS95 Lake Area Forecast. Steady to slowly falling temperatures coming our way for the rest of today behind this front, holding on to a chance of an isolated shower or storm, and a small wind chance for tonight. Overnight low eventually falling to about 50. Partly sunny for tomorrow, the high 65. More wet weather chances arriving Thursday afternoon. Showers and storms Thursday night. For the time, temperature, and forecast anytime, call the KS95 weather phone at 378-2121.
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0: Jackson Dean on KS95. Make a liar. 20 after 4, I'm Colton Taylor. Here's a weird one for you. Residents in an Atlanta neighborhood have been dealing with an unusual problem. As fleets of empty self-driving Waymo cars have been repeatedly driving into their quiet cul-de-sacs, sometimes dozen at a time, especially in the early mornings. Yeah, so these are the driverless cars produced by Waymo, and for some reason, they just want to go through this Battleview Drive area. And they say that it's gotten worse and worse in recent weeks, with as many as 50 cars passing through in a single hour. They've attempted to deter the vehicles with signs. Yeah, that backfired because a few of the cars got stuck while trying to turn around. Residents say they're worried about the safety of children and pets and want the vehicles to stick to main roads unless they're picking up passengers. Waymo said it's heard the complaints and has already adjusted the car's routing. The company adds that its service is designed to improve safety overall, though it has faced traffic-related issues in Atlanta before. Listen, if I see one of those drive-thrus, it's going to catch my attention. If I see three, I'm going to get a little concerned. If 50 driverless cars start driving by my house on a daily basis, I'm not going to lie. I'm going to be a little paranoid. I'm going to think like something is going on and I need to call somebody. So kudos to the folks in that Atlanta neighborhood, because I think I'd be more than a little freaked out, or I would probably try to jump in one of them. Let's be real. Chris Lane, Keith Urban, and Riley Green are all coming up on KS95.
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0: Riley Green on KS95, Change My Mind. 4:33, I'm Colton Taylor. All this rain has had a pretty big effect on the area, and MoDOT's informed us throughout Beebe and Morgan County at Gabriel Creek, a low water slab is closed due to the high water. So just a heads up if that's the direction in which you have to travel. Look at your forecast is on the way, plus Ty Myers, Eric Church, and Vincent Mason on KS95.
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5: Weather Center 95, Lake Area forecast. A flood warning remains in effect for Camden and Benton counties until 7:30 tomorrow morning. Otherwise, tonight, scattered showers and thunderstorms, a low of 50. Tomorrow, partly sunny with a high of 65. Thursday, a chance of some afternoon showers and a high of 70. Looking at your extended forecast, Friday, showers and thunderstorms, likely high 70. Memorial Day weekend, partly sunny with highs 80 to 85. 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It's 58 at the Lakes Weather Center, KS95.
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1: Pulling back for now. I'm Tom Graham, Fox News. President Trump once again pulling back on a threat and holding off on fresh military attacks on Iran, allowing more time for negotiations.
2: The president's planned strikes on Iran for today were called off as Arab partners say a nuclear deal could be close.
3: We may have to give him another big hit. I'm not sure yet. You'll know very soon.
2: President Trump speaking with reporters outside the White House, where construction is underway for a new ballroom in East Wing.
3: I think it's going to be potentially the most beautiful building in all of Washington.
2: Congress is considering a $1 billion budget request from the Secret Service as part of the East Wing construction. President Trump says funding for the actual ballroom is coming from private donations. At the White House, Jared Halpern, Fox News.
1: The Trump administration is asking for a 13% increase in the Justice Department's budget.
4: This is underscores our department's renewed focus on reducing violent crime, combating the fentanyl crisis, strengthening border and immigration enforcement, expanding fraud prevention, and ensuring our law enforcement agencies have the resources they need.
1: Acting Attorney General Todd Blanche speaking before the Senate Appropriations Subcommittee. President Trump is wading into several primary races. He's now throwing his support behind GOP Texas Attorney General Ken Paxton, who's running against Republican incumbent Senator John Cornyn. Vice President J.D. Vance reacting.
5: I've known John Cornyn for a long time, but unfortunately, you know, when it really counted, Ken Paxton was there for the country, was there for the president, and that's why he ultimately earned the president's endorsement.
1: Following the president's endorsement, Senator Cornyn said Paxton would be a, quote, weak nominee. On Wall Street, stocks finishing in the red. The Dow falling 322 points, the NASDAQ off 220, while the S&P 500 dipped about 49 points. 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
13: Missouri Net News. I'm Elisa Nelson. A passenger jet was struck by lightning this morning shortly after taking off from Springfield-Branson National Airport. News Nation in Springfield reports that the jet returned to the airport. There were no injuries reported. The head of the group People Not Politicians is suing Missouri Secretary of State Denny Hoskins and Attorney General Katherine Hanaway over their statements that the new congressional map is the law of the land. Richard Von Glahn filed suit in Cole County.
14: The Supreme Court made it very clear in a unanimous decision that they actually don't know which congressional map is legally in effect right now, and that the only way that they will know is if the Secretary of State issues a certificate.
13: Which has not yet happened. In response, a spokesperson for the Attorney General's office says they look forward to prevailing in court. Meanwhile, a Republican election leader says the Missouri Supreme Court could still put the state's new congressional districts on hold if a ballot measure gets enough signatures, making it harder to update voter information.
7: St. Charles Director of Elections Kurt Barr says they will update their rolls to match the new 7-1 Republican majority map once the Secretary of State updates districts on his end. However, Barr says it could take 8 weeks to revert the voter rolls back if the courts rule that the new map is on hold.
15: Switch back and forth in a short span of time is problematic.
7: Hoskins must certify or reject the signatures for the referendum on the new maps no later than August 4th, the same day as the congressional primary. Barr says it's not unreasonable to assume that if the new map is put on hold after it's used for the primary, an election loser could sue the state and force a special election redo.
13: That's KMOX Radio's Michael Calhoun reporting. This is Missouri Net.
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13: Missourians have a limited time left to apply for help paying their utility bills. The state's low-income home energy assistance program provides a one-time payment to help households cover heating or cooling costs. Ken Chapman with the Missouri Department of Social Services says despite rising costs, fewer people are applying.
18: I think people have gone to alternative sources of how they get their energy.
13: The applications are available through the Missouri Department of Social Services website. A Missouri State Highway Patrol trooper is facing criminal charges in what prosecutors describe as a corruption case tied to towing companies. Jackson County Prosecutor Melissa Johnson announced the details.
19: A grand jury indicted Missouri State Highway Patrol trooper Corporal Charles Nate Bradley.
13: Prosecutors say Bradley abused his position to steer business to towing companies and accept perks in return. And a proposal to scrap most vehicle inspections is dead for the year. This is Missouri Net.
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21: Missouri Net Sports, I'm Bill Pollack. A big day for Mizzou baseball at the SEC tournament in Hoover, Alabama. They played long ball today over 17th-ranked Ole Miss. The Tigers were down 2-0 in the third when Cam Dernan, the Camdenton, Missouri native, came to the plate.
22: And he drives this one high and deep to left field. Pacella, late jump, won't matter. It is gone. Two-run home run, Cam Dernan, and Mizzou has arrived in Hoover.
21: SEC Network's home run call, 405 feet, exit velo just over 107. Dernan tied it for the Tigers. Then in the fifth inning, Caden Peer from Chesterfield.
22: Three cost him early part of the year, and he sends a fly ball deep left. Pacella, late jump again, and this one's gone again. A pair of opposite field home runs for Missouri. This a grand slam for Caden Peer.
21: The game ended up being tied 8-8. The Tigers added two more, a 10-8 win. And for the first time since 2017, Mizzou wins an SEC tournament game in Hoover. They advance now to take on Mississippi State tomorrow morning at 9:30. Rashee Rice is heading to jail after violating probation tied to his role in a 2024 high-speed crash in Dallas. Prosecutors say Rice tested positive for marijuana, triggering a 30-day sentence that began today. The Chiefs receiver originally sentenced after pleading guilty to racing on a highway and causing bodily injury. Rice is expected to miss Kansas City's OTAs and mandatory minicamp while serving the sentence. And the Cardinals are back at it tonight. They are taking on the Pittsburgh Pirates, and the Royals continue their series with the Boston Red Sox. Bill Pollack, Missouri Net Sports.
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0: A meteorologist, Jennifer Naira Moore, with KS95 Lake Area Forecast. Steady to slowly falling temperatures coming our way for the rest of today behind this front, holding on to a chance of an isolated shower or storm and a small in chance for tonight. Overnight low eventually falling to about 50. Partly sunny for tomorrow, high 65. More wet weather chances arriving Thursday afternoon. Showers and storms Thursday night. For the time, temperature and forecast anytime, call the KS95 weather phone at 378-2121.
2: Ever wondered just how long a country mile actually is? Well, we don't know either, but maybe this song will help clear things up. 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

0: I Can't Love You Anymore. Latest from Morgan Wallen and Ella Langley. Of course, those two on tour together right now. Morgan's Still the Problem tour, and Ella Langley straight up making history. 7 ACMs Sunday night. Pretty insane run she's having. Also, Jews in Texas spent its 10th week at number one on the Billboard Hot 200.
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0: Michael Bublé the other night was at the ACMs, raved about how much he loved the country music world. 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He said the goodness, the faith of everybody. He's actually making a classic country album in Nashville right now, which should be interesting when it comes out for sure.
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4: I'm meteorologist Jennifer Nairamore with KS95 Lake Area Forecast. Stray showers and a thunderstorm lingering tonight, otherwise overcast and breezy. The overnight low near 50. A varying amount of cloud cover throughout our Wednesday, the high right around 65. Scattered showers kicking in Thursday afternoon, and then rounds of showers and a few thunderstorms coming our way by Thursday night. Another chance in here as we're heading through Friday. For the time, temperature and forecast anytime, call the KS95 weather phone at 378-2121.
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0: Wetzel, Rocky Mountain Love. Well, Carly Pierce recently got on a podcast, talked about her short marriage to Michael Ray. She said she knew on her wedding day that it was a mistake. Felt like there was like a Jekyll and Hyde thing that she didn't see coming. Still wonders why he wanted to marry her if it wasn't real. She blew up her life to get out. Turned out, came her album 29, if you didn't know that. Heavy, but definitely from an honest place. So you never know with people, man. It's hard to read these situations sometimes, especially when you're in them.
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0: Me and a beer, that is Chris Jansen. Well, Tyler Hubbard recently spoke out that he and Brian Kelly are flirting with the idea of playing some shows together in 2027 as Florida Georgia Line. They've been hanging out, laughing, and they say that it feels like the good old days. Now, no new music yet, but they are taking it slow and enjoying kind of the healing process behind their relationship, and fans have honestly been kind of waiting to see how this plays out.
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